0: Hi, my name is Annette from SIPS Club, and I wanted to announce an exciting student-led art conventioning happening soon. The fourth annual Scare Fair, hosted by the Society of Student Illustrators and Animators and Student Illustration Production Squad, will be October 13th and 14th from 11 a.m. to 5 p.m. in the Walter Pyramid. Scare Fair is an annual Halloween-themed art fair with stickers, prints, various vendors, and more. This event is open to students, faculty, and the general public. For more information, follow their Instagram at scairfair.csulb.
1: For 22 West Radio News, this is Alexis DiMaria. Gavin Newsom signed a legislative package regulating the online activity of children and their interactions with AI technology. The package includes AB 1405, co-authored by Long Beach District 69 State Assembly Rep. Josh Lowenthal, establishing a California AI Auditor Registry. It requires auditors to remain financially transparent, independent from the industry, and uphold standards of objectivity when assessing AI systems. Lowenthal co-authored AB 1709 as well, which also passed, prohibiting social media platforms from providing users under the age of 16 from addictive features online. AB 1709 also establishes the eSafety Advisory Commission underneath the California Department of Justice, which will advise the Attorney General regarding further regulatory
2: legislation. I'm Nicole Ramirez, intern at 22 West TV, and you're listening to 22 West Radio, Long Beach State's student-run radio station, streaming online at 22westmedia.com and on the 22 West Radio mobile app.

was it that said, a white wall may seem empty, but it's ready to be filled. And in its readiness means nothing. It stands complete. Was it you? I don't remember. But it makes me wonder. Johnny, why couldn't you be ready too? I was ready.

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And a dog, as speechless as that same wall. And the sorrows of love's

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1: For 22West Radio News, this is Alexis DiMaria. The Long Beach Fire Department lifted the mandatory evacuation order placed on approximately 20 seaside homes in the Peninsula neighborhood. Powerful swell from Hurricane Marie enveloped the beach over the weekend, breached the seawall, and damaged parts of the almost century-old wooden boardwalk lining the beach. A section of boardwalk between 63rd and 68th Place remains closed to the public for repairs. Following public backlash over a proposal cutting operating hours and programs at several Long Beach City libraries, the Long Beach City Council approved a revised budget increasing parking tickets, among other strategies, to address a $58.2 million structural general fund deficit. The revised budget also cuts Long Beach Fire Department's fire...

0: Not Alone at the Beach is hosting their domestic violence workshop from 5 to 6 p.m. October 1st on Zoom. Presented by Laura's House, students can learn about the dynamics of unhealthy relationships and how to recognize the warning signs while also promoting resources that support healthy relationships. For more information, follow Not Alone at the Beach on Instagram at @NATB_CSULB.
1: For 22 West Radio News, this is Alexis DeMaria. Gavin Newsom signed a legislative package regulating the online activity of children and their interactions with AI technology. The package includes AB 1405, co-authored by Long Beach District 69 State Assembly Rep. Josh Lowenthal, establishing a California AI Auditor Registry. It requires auditors to remain financially transparent, independent from the industry, and uphold standards of objectivity when assessing AI systems. Lowenthal co-authored AB 1709 as well, which also passed, prohibiting social media platforms from providing users under the age of 16 from addictive features online. AB 1709 also establishes the eSafety Advisory Commission underneath the California Department of Justice, which will advise the Attorney General regarding further regulatory...
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1: For 22S Radio News, this is Alexis DeMaria. The Long Beach Fire Department lifted the mandatory evacuation order placed on approximately 20 seaside homes in the Peninsula neighborhood. Powerful swell from Hurricane Marie enveloped the beach over the weekend, breached the seawall, and damaged parts of the almost century-old wooden boardwalk lining the beach. A section of boardwalk between 63rd and 68th Place remains closed to the public for repairs. Following public backlash over a proposal cutting operating hours and programs at several Long Beach City libraries, the Long Beach City Council approved a revised budget increasing parking tickets, among other strategies, to address a $58.2 million structural general fund deficit. The revised budget also cuts Long Beach Fire Department's fire...
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0: Good evening to all those in attendance today for some Long Beach State soccer here at George Allen Field. I'm Alex Prado alongside Julian Alvarez, and we welcome you to the airwaves of 22S Radio live on 88.1 FM KKJZ HD3 Long Beach, and also 22S Sports on YouTube. Now, the ladies at the beach will be taking on the CSUN Matadors after drawing two games on the road to start off Big West play. Long Beach is currently eighth in the Big West with only a single loss overall, and CSUN is in the 10th spot with a draw and a loss in the Big West. Non-conference play has officially been completed, and this run for Long Beach was one for the books, Julian. Their best start through nine matches in program history.
1: Thank you, Alex. And yes, this start has been historical for Long Beach State, and the vibes around the team have been nothing but amazing. Long Beach State is coming off a draw versus Cal Poly, but that's okay considering they haven't lost in three games. On top of the historic start for the Beach today, we could witness history as leading goal scorer Sherry Cox is one goal away from tying the all-time scoring, the score for the goals scored in program history. Cox is just one away from tying the program record holder Ashley Gonzalez and ranks in top 10 in points, assists, and game-winning goals as well. Long Beach State today continues back home after a long stretch of away games, and they'll be looking to start off their homestand with a win.
0: All right, and we are just getting underway here as the players are taking the field. So, going to be ready to give you these starting lineups here as both teams have taken the field. And things are about just underway here. You know, you mentioned Sherry Cox having a great start to the season so far. As we know, she's been great all year long and with her entire time here at Long Beach.
1: Yeah, I mean, she's just been awesome. And as we kick off now, we're hoping to see some history today. I mean, obviously, you would love to see it being broke here at home. So no pressure, obviously, for her. But, and again, it's going to be a tough competitor versus Cal State Northridge. But Long Beach State having the best start in program history, hopefully they can come out here with a win here in their first game at home in Big West Conference play.
0: Absolutely. And we are underway now, so CSUN does have the ball on the back end. Now they're switching it over to the right. And this is going to be a good matchup, Julian, for both teams. Obviously, the Big West has started, so every game does count now as Long Beach is going to retain possession here. Now CSUN gets it back on the left side. Pass over here.
1: There she is.
0: Sherry Cox on the ball. This one off the defender. Lands just in the middle. Perfect ball on the outside, and it's kicked off of the leg of the defender. So Long Beach is quickly going to have a corner kick over here on the right side.
1: Kaylee Supa with an early opportunity there. She's second on the team in goals with only three. So that just kind of tells you who's been scoring a lot. But, yeah, so we'll see what happens here as it's a corner as Radisson Banks looks like she's taking the corner.
0: Yes, it's going to be Radisson Banks, another all-star player here for Long Beach State. You know, we talk about Sherry Cox a lot, but Radisson Banks is always the most powerful. This one is almost tipped in, but the goalie's there. That was a close one there. Alana Miller for CSUN getting a save there.

0: No, back at home, opening Big West Conference play here at home versus a quality opponent. But they've been Long Beach State has been nothing but quality here. As like I said earlier, one of their best starts.
1: And back out on the defensive end, on our side of things, Aurora Shuck is over there in the goalkeeping spot once again, as she usually is, over there in that turquoise color. And as you mentioned, Hayden Malden over here in a light purple, number one.
0: Yeah, and I mean, this defense for Long Beach State is going to have to lock in here. I mean, they scored two or more goals in four of its last five matches, Northridge. So no mistakes here for this defensive line here for Long Beach State if they want to win this game.
1: And here is one down low, just as we mentioned it. So CSUN is going to have their first corner kick, on the left side. A few red shirts in the box there. The Matadors are known for their fire, angry red jerseys, no matter what sport they're in. Always dark red and black. Here comes the cross from the corner. And it's tipped back out. Aurora Shuck got a hand on it. CSUN is trying to get it back. This time Radisson Banks is going to take it down the line. She turns around. She's getting double teamed. We've seen that a lot throughout the entire season here. Back up to the middle. And over there on the left side. Here comes Long Beach playing back now. Someone looking for Sherry Cox. She's open over here on the right side.
0: Northridge with the pressure here early on, kind of forcing Long Beach State to kick the ball far, and that's forcing Northridge to get possession back as they just throw it away. So now it's a throw-in for Long Beach State.
1: That was Sienna Navarra from CSUN, the 5'6 junior, the defenseman over there from San Diego, California. Here comes Radisson Banks on the right side, off to Sherry Cox. Put it right in the middle. Here comes Sherry Cox once again, all the way on the right side. Passed it back to the middle. Radisson Banks almost got it and couldn't quite put her foot on it. So it's off to the side. But a great opportunity for Long Beach State there as Radisson Banks kind of cut in the middle but just didn't get a foot on it, Julian.
0: Yeah, that was a great pass there to the middle by Sherry Cox, showing off her speed. And another corner kick early on for Long Beach State. So they've been on the attacking side more often. So Northridge is going to have to really be careful here.
1: Here comes Radisson Banks from the corner, almost tipped in. A great save from Hayden Malden, the goalkeeper. That header was just a little bit too weak, but a good spot.
0: Yeah, there's her first save already. But like I said earlier, Long Beach State with two corners already this game and already 6 minutes in. So already, like I said, on the offensive attacking side, is here they are again.
1: And here comes Radisson Banks on the left side looking for the cross. And she gets it almost tipped in on the right side by Kaylee Supa. And now Kaylee Supa is someone we've talked about a lot too as well. She has had a huge impact on this team, the junior from Woodland Hills, California. And she's kind of just that middle forward that does it all, you know?
0: Yeah, and I mean, she has five career goals, right? But three out of her five career goals have been in this.
1: And she's kind of just that middle forward that does it all, you know?
0: Yeah, and I mean, she has five career goals, right? But three of her goals Three out of her five career goals have been in this year. So she's been playing really well, and it really helps Long Beach State, you know, with a balanced attack. So it's not just one person doing it, and it's showing right here with their record. So they're doing a really good job so far, Long Beach State, this year. And, yeah, like I said, it's historic. A lot of historic things on the line today and just historic to start the season. So a lot of high hopes this year for Long Beach State.
1: That is correct. As we get a cross over the middle, Sherry Cox put it back going the opposite direction with her body, but Radisson Banks wasn't able to recognize it before it happened, so a missed opportunity right there.
0: I will say Radisson Banks is getting a lot of opportunities here early on. She is having the ball a lot, and with two goals and three assists, five goal contributions in total, it's showing today why she does as the referee blows.
1: Looks like goalkeeper's going to have to kick it again. Maybe she put it down too early. Everyone's frozen on the pitch now, looking for an explanation. So Hayden Malden's going to have to kick it off once again. Here it comes.

0: And here it is, back in the exact same spot it landed before. Mira White was able to have a header on that one. Long Beach still fighting to keep the ball. Here comes CSUN with the pressure all the way over on the right corner. And they do get it. So here comes CSUN across all the way over to the middle. But Aurora Shuck is there in time. Got ahead of the defense on that one.
1: Yeah, here we go. Now you see Long Beach State playing out the back. And CSUN right away pressuring them. They are not letting Long Beach State get past the halfway line, even though they've been on the greater attack. So Long Beach State has done a good job navigating this press as Northridge just wins it back.
0: Northridge has it over there on the right side, switching off. Trying to find an opening. Here they are switching back to the left side, wide open for a cross. Let's see if she does it. No, she's going to take the one-on-one instead. She does get past a mini cross over there to the right side, and it is put in. Wow, what a great decision on the left side there from CSUN. Not settling for the cross, but taking the one-on-one instead and then having a mini cross just about 10 feet out of the box. And that's just too easy, Julian.
1: Yeah, I mean, it dribbled past Taylor Bellotti there. That's a really good goal, right? I mean, I can't really – it's nobody's fault, right? That was a good goal there by CSUN. And it looks like, yeah, it was going to be Jordan Canister. Now her third goal of the year. She had 8 shots on target throughout 11 games played. Now 9. So good start for Northridge here, as they weren't really attacking that much. And then the only time they get to attack, they score.
0: That was some great quick decision making. And here comes Long Beach once again. Here comes Radisson Banks with a nice one-on-one just outside the box. She crosses over. Can't get by both defenders. She keeps on getting double teamed once she gets into the box. Here comes CSUN once again. Long Beach is going to take it back over there on the left side. Sydney Beaumont fighting for her life over there. And it is tipped out. So Long Beach's ball once again down the line.
1: Yeah, and Yasmin Asar with the assist earlier too. 3 goals, 2 assists once again. Now that's her third assist of the year, as it's going to be out of bounds. Long Beach State is going to throw it in. But yeah, I mean, just a great job by CSUN here with the little limited opportunities that they have. They've been able to score and take advantage of them.
0: Absolutely. And Yasmin Asar, the 5'5 junior, as you mentioned, was a key contributor in her first season with CSUN last year. She appeared in all 20 games, making 2 starts and totaled 7 points on 3 goals and 1 assist.
1: Yeah, and a transfer too from Coastal Carolina. So, yeah, I mean, great recruiting, right, by CSUN. It's working. So, free kick for Long Beach State.
0: Here it is, 40 meters out, just about over the halfway point of the pitch here. CSUN quickly gathers, and it looked like Sajena Navarro went up for that one and just landed pretty hard, but no call there. It was clean. Sherry Cox is trying to follow along on the defensive end, and it is kicked out.
1: Yeah, Yasmin Asar is really getting the ball a lot here on this wing, on the left side of the wing. So she's been creating these chances for these forwards to score, and it's been showing right here. It's already 1-0 through 10 minutes of game time.
0: Yasmin Asar, being the key forwards for CSUN, has already put on a show here within the first few minutes of this half. And I can tell we're going to be saying a lot of her name as we move forward, but it looks like CSUN is going to retain this ball. It was a little bit of a scuffle there as
1: it was Kylie Supa, like, got called for the foul. Looks like he kicked her knee, so
0: I think she was trying to keep the ball from going out of bounds and just tipped
1: her
0: a little
1: knee.
0: Bit. Yep.
1: Yeah. It's a mistake, you know. No card, so free kick for Northridge.
0: And here come the Matadors. This time, cross into the middle. Does make it into the box. Headed over. Somebody's wide open, but a defender kicks it way out. Looks like that might have been offsides. Mm-hmm. She was ahead of the defense there. She had to pass it back because she realized that she was offsides, but a little bit too late.
1: Yeah, and I mean, how about that? Like I just mentioned how CSUN was on the defense most of the time. Long Beach State was on the attack. But now after that goal, like the momentum shifted, and CSUN has full control of this game so far, as Long Beach State just cannot control possession so far.
0: And they're both fighting for the ball. There might have been a handball there. Ref didn't see it, but a late call for something else, I think.
1: I think he saw it late. Wow.
0: He might have. Both sides kind of just stopped for a second and waited for his call. He didn't really say anything, but now looks like we're going to get a free kick all the way behind the halfway point, which is way off of where the foul was called. But nevertheless, CSUN takes it back. Now Long Beach over there on the right side. Both teams are playing right in the middle. This time it is sent over to the forward once again for CSUN.
1: Asar once again.
0: Here comes Asar with the cross over there on the right side. Wide open and a great save from Aurora Shuck. My goodness. She was in absolute no man's land there with a defender right in front of her with a free goal and still managed to tip that one out.
1: Wow. Leah Peterson seriously could have had her first goal today, but Aurora Shuck with probably one of her best saves of the year already. Wide open. What a great play by Aurora Shuck, possibly keeping them in this game.
0: Absolutely, Julian. As we know, CSUN had already scored one early on in the game. This one's tight right in front of the goal, but it's kicked out by Aurora Shuck. And when, you know, CSUN has an early lead like that, Long Beach does want to even it out as quickly as possible, and Aurora Shuck just gave them a chance to do that on the defensive end.
1: Yeah, and I mean, like last time we were here, we talked about how good Long Beach State's defense was, right? Not giving up many goals, only gave up one goal through five games. And now that they played their away stand, they've started to give up goals. Gave up two goals versus UC Santa Barbara September 23rd. And then September 26th, gave up a goal against Cal Poly. And then gave up five against Utah. So I think it's just very, obviously, you know, you're going to give up goals during the year. So now the defense is kind of, the cracks are showing, right? So Long Beach State's going to have to do better defensively if they want to win these games.
0: Connie Uchida has just checked in for Taylor Bellotti. Radisson Banks with a kick over the defender. Almost caught that one to go. Wow, she had to skip it over the entire defender's head and then go around and still catch it on the feet. Only Radisson Banks, Julian.
1: Only Radisson. She looked like a Brazilian player.
0: Absolutely.
1: Right there. I mean, kicked it above the body and then tried to shoot it with her left foot. I mean, she's showing her experience there. I mean, she's a senior, so that's a very good play. I think Long Beach State is definitely going to get a goal this game. I mean, the way they've been attacking, right? I mean, these long balls are definitely – they're getting home. They're getting to a forward's foot. So something definitely has to go down. But like I said, they have to play good defense here to keep them in this game.
0: Long Beach definitely has had the most possession within this match. CSUN is just taking advantage of their situation a little bit better than Long Beach, but
1: absolutely, because oh wow, as it hit the bench. But yeah, so Long Beach State has four shots, right? And one of them's on goal. And then CSUN has two shots on goal and one of them was a goal. And Aurora Shuck on the second one made a great save.
0: Absolutely.
1: So CSUN is just seriously taking advantage of their opportunities, and they're getting there because it should be 2-0 right now.
0: CSUN has done a great job on those mini runs that they have ahead of Long Beach's defense, taking advantage of the situation when they're outmatched there. Header back and forth. CSUN is going to get it, and it looks like there was a foul call against someone from CSUN over there, maybe a pull down on that header, but CSUN didn't agree with it. Nevertheless, here comes Long Beach with a kick right just at the halfway of the pitch. This one kicked into the middle and back out. So CSUN gets another chance. CSUN has been playing great defense all match long, Julian. Long Beach has not been able to penetrate the box too much.
1: They really have, and Long Beach State, like I said, they've been kicking these through balls and they're getting home, but it's just great recovery by CSUN. As again, they're trying to target Yasmin, and that's great defense. Yeah, great defense there.
0: Connie Uchida over there having a great battle with Yasmin. That's going to be the matchup to look up for this entire match, as Yasmin is the player that really is the Connie Uchida for CSUN over there.
1: Yeah, Yasmin Azar. I mean, they've been battling, right? I mean, Yasmin Azar has been getting the ball, and it's been on one-on-ones on the left side.
0: And previously that matchup was against Taylor Bellotti, but after that goal, you know, the head coach in Gracia had to sub Kana in so that she can have a better matchup on the left side. But Kana's been doing a great job within these past 2 minutes here, picking up that matchup.
1: Yeah, I think that's going to be.
0: It was a throw-in, and it was a
1: goal kick.
0: Headed off, so Long Beach is going to have it now. Aurora Shuck is going to restart things from the back end. Aurora Shuck looking for an opening on the left side. Here comes Connie Uchida down the line, and it is too far, so it'll go out of bounds. CSUN is going to have a chance to run it back.
1: Yeah, I mean, these through balls now, I mean, you can't really live and die by the through balls here. You really have to start passing it and kind of navigating through the press, you know, break the press, because they're just trying to go over the top with these long balls. And they were working, but they can't work all game because CSUN's going to eventually adjust, and it looks like they're starting to adjust now.
0: Sienna Navarro for CSUN tried to volley that one over to the box, but it went over the goal there, so Long Beach is running it back. Here comes Sherry Cox on the right side. This time it's Kaylee Supa in the middle. Back over to the right side, and looks like
1: foul.
0: There might have been a foul there. No whistle, but the ref allowed it.
1: Yeah, I think this referee, it's been a lot of late whistles this game. A lot of advantages. He's letting them be very physical today.
0: You know, Long Beach is a physical team, especially in Big West tournaments like this when every game counts. You do see a lot more aggression. You see a lot more emotion because every game counts. Now it looks like the ref is having a talk with one of the CSUN players in the front. And the game will not advance until someone ends the conversation. And here it is. So we have another free kick into the middle. There's only two black jerseys in there. No one's able to grab it. And CSUN is back at it again. This time Kana's going to have to pick it up on defense. And she does. What a great stop on that volley over there.
1: Great first touch by Kana. And now Shuck is going to, again, they're playing through the back line.
0: And a big bang right there in the middle as both players collided. Kana Uchida looking at someone for help. And she doesn't get it, but she'll do it herself. So here comes Long Beach on the left side. Back up to the middle. Attempted for Radisson Banks. She almost had a hold of it, but let it go. Here comes CSUN once again, right down the middle. Backwards kick for Long Beach. Here comes Radisson Banks. Radisson Banks is way off the middle now. She needs to find her spot again. And a nice cross over to Sherry Cox. Off the arm of the defenseman for CSUN. No call there, but Sherry Cox still tries to go through it. And a forced kick onto the right side. Sherry Cox is going to have the throw-in.
1: CSUN got away with the handball there. But once again, Long Beach stayed with very direct play as Sherry Cox is going to give off the throw-in. But, yeah, very direct play as these long balls, man, and they're working, right? Radisson Banks is really getting to the end of them.
0: Here comes Kaylee Supa into the box. It's going to go straight back to her. She's going to have to bring it down. Long Beach has a corner now.
1: Yeah, I mean, Radisson Banks getting to the end of these long balls, but then Northridge kind of adjusts quickly. So, I mean, I think in the second half, there's still 25, 26 minutes left of this half, but there's going to be adjustments made by head coach and Gracia. So, I think, but for right now, I mean, I think they can get a goal with it. Another corner for Long Beach State.
0: Here comes Amira White, almost curved it in on that one. Super close to the goal. Everyone's scuffling around. Everyone trying to get a handle on it, and nobody does. That was like a five-year-old league, and AYSO, Julian, everyone just kicking around and scuffling an inch in front of the goal line there.
1: It's like that pinball game in an arcade where you, like, hit the white ball, and then it just bounces everywhere. And then the last Long Beach State player hits the post as well. Oh, that's a tough opportunity there. But Long Beach State is getting closer and closer as CSUN now has to fear because they're on the attack.
0: And I got to say, that was really impressive for Sherry Cox to get in there, take it out of the scuffle and have a shot off. But ultimately, it went off the post. So Long Beach is going to have to do it again. This time, they do have a throw-in right in front of the CSUN bench over there on the left side.
1: Yeah, Long Beach stay here. I mean, they're going to be desperate here. I mean, they have two in their two games played in the Big West. They have two draws, right? Yeah, they haven't lost, but they haven't won either. So desperation here for Long Beach State. These next last 25 minutes of the first half and then all of the second half. So we will see how they play from here on out. But it looks like so far they're playing well.
0: Yeah, with the standings up now, two games. And like you said, Julian, there's no losses, but the draws do count as less points. So that's why Long Beach is currently sitting in eighth despite their great start to the season, only having one loss overall.
1: Yeah, and it was a pretty tough loss, 5-1 to Utah. But after that, I mean, the defense shaped up. One goal here as Uchida again on the wing.
0: Connie Uchida wide open over there. Here comes the cross. No one's able to grab it back out into the middle. And CSUN quickly takes it out. Good defense from CSUN there. And a missed opportunity from Connie Uchida. Here comes CSUN. A one-on-one, but
1: offsides.
0: It absolutely is, Julian. Good call there as Zoe Willis on the defensive end blocked her off for Long Beach.
1: I know. I should be the referee, man. I saw the offsides from our angle, from where we are, and we're pretty – we're in like in the corner. But, no, I mean, another great chance. That's a great crossing by Uchida. I would – honestly, I would like to see Uchida kind of move up more on the wing with these crosses, and it looks like another foul.
0: Yeah, it looks like Radisson Banks collided with a defenseman over there from CSUN, which wasn't even playing on the right side. They were supposed to be in the middle, but – Radisson Banks did get that call anyway, so she's going to have a free kick all the way on the left side just in front of the CSUN bench.
1: A lot of foul calls early on.
0: It's an aggressive game for sure. Here comes a cross. Long Beach looking for an opportunity. And here is a player dropped on the inside. That was Kaylee Supa. It looked like someone had pushed her from behind. She did have a clear path to that ball on the header, and I think that's why she was pushed, but there was no call there, Julian.
1: Ooh, yeah, a lot of hands on the body, and then she fell. I would think, honestly, the head coach and Gracia, Long Beach State would challenge, but it looks like he isn't. But, yeah, that's a tough call to make. I think it could have been 50-50 either way. Long Beach State could have had a penalty right there.
0: Absolutely, and that would have at least benefited to get a chance there as they are down 1-0, and we do have 22 minutes left to go in this game. And what do you know, Connie Uchida once again all the way on the right side by herself. This time she's going to play back. Back up to the middle. There's Lely Magana all the way back into the inside. Here comes a shot over there, and it is out. Kaylee Supa had a lane there right on top of the box and just misaimed it over there on the left side.
1: Yeah, I want to point out also, Alex, the defensive line for Long Beach State is really high. It's past the halfway line. And so that tells me that they are being way more aggressive, you know, way more aggressive approach to this game now after being down 1-0.
0: Gracia does love to push her defensive line up, especially when they're down in a game. Usually we don't see it until later in the game when they're running out of time. But like I said earlier, Julian, the Big West, every goal counts, and every win matters.
1: Everything.
0: And here comes Radisson Banks on the left side. She finally has a chance to do it herself. Here comes the one-on-one. She gets past, but it is tipped. Let's see if it was off Long Beach or CSUN. It looked like it was off of Radisson Banks' foot, so CSUN is going to have a chance to run it back from the back line.
1: Five shots already for Long Beach State, only one on target. So, I mean, they're getting to the box. It's just not really anything much of it. I mean, they're shooting, but it's just not on target.
0: The accuracy does need to increase here for the Long Beach if they're going to shoot this many shots. And two players go down over there. Looked like it might have been Sherry Cox getting in the mix. And CSUN is going to have the ball this time.
1: A lot of fouls early on here. I mean, the game that we commentated last time, there wasn't really many fouls. So, and I think the referee's letting it be very physical. So, like, he's letting a lot of other calls go. So, like, this referee isn't just a light referee, like, that just calls anything. They are really being really being physical out there.
0: CSUN Long Beach matchup is always intense, no matter what sport it is. But seeing how physical soccer is, we've definitely seen that highlighted in this match. And here comes Long Beach on the left side. Looks like Amira White over there coming back to the middle, and she crosses over to Kana. Kana's ready for it. CSUN tips it back, but Kana is able to get it back once again. This time she's going to play back.
1: Once again, defensive line very high.
0: Zoe Willis with the cross. This time it's popped over to the goalie and an easy pickup for her. Amira White was hoping to get there in time, but she did not.
1: You know, I really want Kana Uchida to start kind of attacking – the defense on this right side, on this left side, Yasmin Azar is tracking back on defense, and I really want her to maybe try to attack it, you know, just like what happened to Taylor Bellotti.
0: It looks like a little mistake there. Kaylee Supa almost had a free lane there, and she let it slip on the back end. Long Beach is going to have to try again from the middle, but a great window for Kaylee Supa. She's been right there. As soon as she gets into the box, Julian, the bodies collide, and she's not able to get through. But after a few attempts, hopefully Long Beach can get her through that back line of CSUN. And it's taken away, a free lane for CSUN over there on the right side. Connor quickly gets over there, so it's put back. Great defense from Long Beach. A shot all the way from the outside. Aurora Shuck is there to grab it off the ground.
1: Yeah, a mistake from Sherry Cox. We don't say that often, but a pass that just wasn't there. As she's going to, in a little too much, as Kana Uchida try to give the ball to Sherry Cox. But, yeah, Long Beach State once again got lucky there.
0: Kana Uchida saw the opening on the right side, but just a bit too off the line. So here comes CSUN with the throw-in. That's Sienna Navarra. And over here on the right side, Long Beach is going to kick it out way out of the trees over the fence.
1: My gosh.
0: That was a little aggressive. Maybe sending a mental message to the other team.
1: Yeah, I think that's frustration there. Oh, my gosh.
0: Here comes CSUN on the left side once again from the throw-in. Popped out once again. CSUN is currently sitting in 10th place. Looking for a win here in the Big West. Here comes the throw-in. Long Beach retains it, but looks like Kana had put it back. Kana is going to grab it again, this time off of Sherry Cox. She's trying to keep it. Look at that aggression going through three bodies. Sherry Cox, my goodness, absolutely unstoppable. And what a great pass to Kaylee Supa. Another cross into the middle, and it was not there in time.
1: Sherry Cox, I mean, she's so fast, right? I mean, I think Sherry Cox really, the fact that she went through all that defense has, as substitutions in, looks like Ruby Mansour is going to come in.
0: Cassidy Drago as well. Kaylee Supa is coming out.
1: Perez is also coming out.
0: So Drago's in.
1: I'm shocked we haven't seen much of Drago today. She has 3 goal contributions this season so far. A transfer from BYU University.
0: I know, and Gracia usually likes to have Drago have a full energy in the second half of these matches, but seeing as how Long Beach is down one, and they've been down early in the game, Drago does need to come in and sort of shift the energy here on the pitch.
1: And that's the thing, like, when you're watching this game, you feel like Long Beach State should be winning. I mean, they have full control of possession. They've been on their side of the attack most of the time, or on the defense, I should say. But they're down one. I mean, that's just the brutal part of soccer, as there's a throw-in for Long Beach State.
0: Long Beach definitely has had most of the possession here for the entire game. CSUN is just taking advantage of those small chances that they have. And here comes Sherry Cox over there to Connie Uchida, trading places with her. She tries to pull it back, but can't quite get there, and it's kicked out from Yasmin Azar once again. Here comes Natalie Arnold. Back into Sherry Cox. Back to Natalie. Over there to the middle. Connors looking for Sherry. Can't find a window. Back to Sherry Cox. And it's tipped off from CSUN, but Sherry Cox is able to grab it. Nice from the inside. Sherry Cox almost has it. CSUN player goes down and holds it with both legs. A shot from Connie Uchida popped off of the defenseman there.
1: That is an absolutely amazing play by that CSUN defender. I mean, she slid and then she held possession of the ball, had full control. What a great job. And that's what I'm saying, right? You feel like they're going to score. They're going to score. They're on the attack. And then CSUN, right at the last second, just right there at the perfect time, at the perfect place. And, yeah, that's been the story of this game.
0: Yasmin Azar doing really everything for CSUN here. Picking up the toughest match in Sherry Cox and then running her way all the way over to the box to help out on the defensive end. And that was the key play right there. Here comes the cross all the way over to the right side. A CSUN player is down, gets back up quickly. Here comes Sherry Cox with all the room in the world before halfway on the pitch. She's looking for a cross, and she does get it all the way over to the left side, and it's kicked off from CSUN. Here comes Alex Vellante.
1: Yeah, once again, it's just these long through balls. They're playing very direct today. I would kind of like to see Long Beach State stay patient, you know? I mean, for right now, as the referee told him to wait, and now the throw-in's in.
0: There is a throw-in. And Yasmin Azar kicks it all the way up to the other side, just trying to get it out. Long Beach playing a dangerous game of defense over there with CSUN pressing all the way up. Here's Aurora Shuck at the box, and she's going to pass it over to the left side. A crossover looking for Addison Banks. She does get a foot on it. That was a great move to fake out the defender. She's got a lot of space on the inside, and here comes the cross into the middle. Here comes the left on the other side, and it's blocked from the defender. She sort of turned around and put both hands out, almost like a screen in basketball. Wow, what a great defensive play from CSUN, just barely getting by on all these possessions, Julian.
1: Yeah, I would have really liked to see Cassidy Drago really shoot at will there. I think she would dribbled a little too much as she let the defender catch up to her. But right now, Long Beach State, they're getting these opportunities. Just have to take advantage as long ball as here comes Long Beach State as they keep the possession right now.
0: There comes Natalie Arnold on the right side trying to keep it out. And it is tipped out. Let's see whose ball it is.
1: Looks like it's a corner to me.
0: Oh. The right linesman took a bit to think about that one. Even physically scratched his head, Julian.
1: Yeah.
0: I had to think about what the decision was and gave it to CSUN.
1: Yeah, that looked like a corner to me, but I mean, I guess they're the referees and they got the better view, I'm assuming. But a goal kick for CSUN as a couple substitutions for Long Beach State. Radisson Banks out, Olivia Yu in, and Angel Ariana Lopez in for Theresa Castro. So different faces now on the field, so that means maybe, you know, more energy as people can get tired pretty easily.
0: And here comes Long Beach over there on the left side. They're going to have a throw-in. They have 11 minutes and a few seconds left in this first half. Long Beach is down one. Playing tennis over there back-to-back. On the left side, here comes CSUN with a cross to the middle, and it's deflected off of the defender there. And here it comes on the right side. CSUN puts it all the way back up, but it's too far, and Aurora Shuck is going to have to keep that one and reset things.
1: 10 minutes left of this game, of the first half, and right now it's kind of been all Long Beach State, but the score doesn't say that. 1-0. But right here, they're playing a lot on this left side as another through ball, and Uchida trying to run for it.
0: All the way to Kana. She almost saves it on the back end from getting out, and that leads to Sherry Cox grabbing the ball. Here we go. Sherry Cox on the outside gets sandwiched with three players, and that is what we're going to see all night, Julian. As soon as Sherry Cox gets into the box, there's going to be a swarm of red around her because CSUN does not want to take any chances.
1: There's a reason she has 12 goals this year. She's just very aggressive, right, going through all the defenders, and it works, right? I mean, as a coach, it would kind of drive you insane if you try to dribble to the player, but only Sherry Cox can kind of get that pass because of the way she plays and how good she really is.
0: Looks like Long Beach player went down there right in front of the media table on the opposite end of us. Can't make out who it is at this point, but they were down for a little bit. The teammates picked her up. So the play has stopped. Looks like she's walking it off there. I think that was Amira White.
1: Yeah, it is Amira White. She went down. She's walking a little gingerly, but She's good right now. Free kick for Long Beach as Sydney Beaumont ready to kick it in.
0: A little bit of an early start from the back end. So the ref says to do it again. So now there is going to be a sub right after that stoppage of play. It looks like Malia Johnson is going to sub in. Malia Johnson, the 5'5 junior from Chatsworth, California. She's got 7 shots this season on 10 games played. This one's crossed into the box. CSUN quickly gets it out. Khan is going to fight for the ball in possession. She does get it. Puts it back, and now Kana almost grabbed that ball, but it's going to go back. Long Beach keeps it anyway, and they're going to play back to the middle. This time back over there to Amira White. She's looking for an opening. Doesn't get it. She's going to have to look for a teammate instead. And a shot all the way from the outside. Didn't get too much power on it, and Hayden Malden was there. She's got a few saves in this game already, Julian.
1: Yeah, that's her second save, and I actually like that from Long Beach State, really. I mean, long shots, because they're just dribbling it a lot in the box, but, I mean, if you just kick it long, right, it goes on target, anything can happen. So I like that play. You got to keep the goalkeeper honest here.
0: And it looked like Kehlani Clearborn over there that went down for CSUN on the foul call. So CSUN is going to have it just beyond the halfway mark of the pitch. We got 8 minutes and 40 seconds left to go in the first half. CSUN patiently waiting for the free kick. It's put over to the left side, and it's off Long Beach over here. And it's coming back. Sherry Cox is going to turn around and play it. I think everyone thought she was going to play back. She kind of had her back turned, but here she is switching off to the middle. And Amira White all the way over here on the right side this time around. We usually see her on the left side. This time back over to Sherry Cox. A quick pass to Amira White, but she wasn't expecting it. Back out to the halfway mark of the pitch. Here comes Natalie Arnold. Connie Uchida this time. Right on the line, back to Arnold.
1: What a pass.
0: A little 1-2 there. This time across over to the middle. Let's see who's open. Nobody. Off the foot of the defender. And yet another catch for Hayden Malden. In the right spot at the right time.
1: Great opportunities for Long Beach State right there. Another cross in that just missed the mark. Nobody home. But right there, the way they're playing, right, getting to the wing, crossing it in, it's working if the forwards are at the right spot. So Long Beach State's going to just have to keep on doing that.
0: Here comes the throw-in from Long Beach. Amira White is going to play back. And it goes back up immediately. This time put over to the right side. Olivia Yu over there with the cross. Sherry Cox is looking to grab it. She almost has a head on it. Just tipped her from behind. And now CSUN is going to kick it out for some safety here. It's going to be Natalie Arnold with the throw-in. The ref tells her to move the spot. She only moved a few feet ahead. Oh, she faked the long ball there and got it stripped away. CSUN quickly sends it up, but Long Beach is there. Sydney Beaumont was able to grab that one. Stand back over to the middle and a missed pass over there. So now CSUN has a chance to run it over on the left side, and they quickly miss that opportunity. Leah Peterson almost had that one.
1: Very lucky there as the left side was completely exposed by Long Beach State. So got very lucky there. But nonetheless, still a good job by Long Beach State as they've been, you know, holding possession the whole game basically as they once again continue to go on the attack.
0: Here comes Amira White on the left side. Here she is once again playing back this time around. Long Beach has sort of slowed things down here as we near the 6-minute mark of this half. And there goes Connie Uchida entering the box. Across over to the middle. It's just a bit too far ahead. Olivia Yu was looking for that ball, but couldn't get it before the back line. And Jaina Atkins is coming in for Leah Peterson for CSUN.
1: really attacking this right side of the field, Long Beach State. And Uchida, like I said earlier, what I wanted her to do is to go more forward, to be a part of the attack. And it looks like she has been. She's been getting a lot of opportunities. She's been staying up front. And the defensive line for Long Beach is very high right now. So they have a very attacking mentality.
0: Here comes Long Beach on the opposite end. And it's kicked out. CSUN is going to have a throw-in now. Looks like there was a bit of confusion there from both teams. And here's a throw-in. CSUN retains possession, is going to play back. This time they send it up. CSUN has really not had too much possession on the offensive end on the left half of the field, Julian. And Long Beach has really kept it on their side. And here they come once again. Connie Uchida over there. Sherry Cox looking for an opening. This time back to Connie Uchida. She's all the way in the box. Almost put it back. Was looking for Sherry Cox. A good idea there, but there was a defender right behind Connie Uchida. Still fighting for possession over here. And that's Natalie Arnold on the throw-in. Sherry Cox to Connie Uchida. She's got an opening. Back to Sherry Cox. And just missed that pass. It was really close there. A player goes down, and so does Long Beach. They're quickly going to pick it up. And here it comes from the middle. Long Beach is scrambling around just around the halfway mark. Amir White is going to have to pass it out to Natalie Arnold. This time playing back. Here comes Connie Uchida on the right side. Cross to the middle. Let's see who's there. It looks like it's Drago. She puts it over, but not enough power. And it's kicked all the way over here towards the flagpole. It is Long Beach ball, and it's going to be a throw-in. Natalie Arnold into Sherry Cox. Cox quickly loses it. Good defense from Yasmin Azar, and a nice send-over. Jaina Atkins has a free lane here on the left side. Let's see what she can do with it. One-on-one. Trying to get past.
1: Oh, wow. Oh,
0: man. Long Beach with some great defense there. But there was a foul called on Zoe Willis. She did have that possession there, and it was a good first step to take the ball away. But there was a foul call.
1: Great recovery, though, by Zoe Willis. I mean, she was free, and Zoe Willis's speed really showed there. Good job by her kind of forcing her not to cross the ball as she was looking for a cross, but Zoe Willis there ran back and her speed made her not cross the ball.
0: Zoe Willis has two assists in her Long Beach career, one in 2025, and a shot from the free kick, and Aurora Shuck had to put a hand on it. It almost crossed the line there as she was playing pretty far back within the goal, but she did have her hand above the line, so it does not count. But a really close call for CSUN. And here comes Connie Uchida back to the middle. Amir White is going to have it looking for Sherry Cox. It's a bit too far, and it's going to be out of bounds. CSUN is going to pick up possession. There's Sienna Navarra with the throw-in right in front of us. Looking for Kehlani Claiborne. She's going to throw it over to Yasmin Azar. Instead, Sherry Cox, the only one running full speed on the entire pitch now. This time running over to the left side. Wow. My goodness gracious, a shot from the outside. Olivia Yu had a lot of space there. A chipper to the middle, but Drago couldn't get there in time. Sherry Cox just a little bit too far ahead on that chip.
1: Yeah, great dribbling by Olivia Yu, though, getting past two defenders in the midfield. And once again, Long Beach State, when they're crossing the ball, nobody's home, right? Nobody's there on the middle of the box, and nobody can header it in. But still, what a great job by Olivia Yu. That was a great possession by her.
0: Olivia Yu fighting for the ball with three red jerseys around her right now, right in front of the line. And it looks like somehow they're going to call the foul on her when she was outmatched 3-1 on that ball above everyone's head.
1: Yeah, just under a minute left of the first half, and right now Long Beach State is going to have to make a lot of adjustments if they want to not only tie but win this game. obviously they're not going to be looking for ties. They've already drew twice here in Big West Conference play. So it's very important for them to come out here and change their game plan. And, yeah, because right now their goal is just to finish strong no matter what happens, right? And it looks like so far that's what's going on.
0: Yeah, Long Beach has really been trying their best to get inside the box, and they have done that. But they haven't capitalized on any of those opportunities here. 30 seconds left to go in the first half. Aurora Shuck out to the middle, and it's put back. It looks like there's going to be a foul call on CSUN. Long Beach could have one last try here. 20 seconds left to go in the first half. Everyone's going to be sent up with 18 seconds left on the clock. Here comes the ball. It's sent over. Drago tries to hit her. It goes up. Doesn't get it, but here comes Long Beach on the other side with 10 seconds left. It's kicked off to the right side, and that'll do it, ladies and gentlemen, for the first half as Long Beach kicks it out here. 1-0. The Matadors have came to play tonight, Julian. I know coming into this game, a Big West matchup is always going to be fun to call and to see over here, but this game has been a lot more competitive than we thought it was going to be, Julian.
1: Yeah, and how about that for CSUN here? 4 shots today, and 3 of them on goal, and one of them has been a goal, and it was a great goal. It could have been 2-0 easily, but a great save by Aurora Shuck around the 20-minute mark. But Long Beach State is going to have to do a lot of adjusting if they want to win this game. CSUN right now just has to defend for their lives, as right now Long Beach State has been on the attack most of the time. But a great showing from both teams. This is going to be a good game. It's going to be a really good second half.
0: Kaylee Supa and Amira White with the only shots on goal for Long Beach. And on the other end, the CSUN Matadors do have 3 total. So they are about evened out on there. We are through with the first half, so we will see you on the other end for the second half here at George Allen Field for some more Long Beach State women's soccer. Stay with us on the airwaves of 22S Radio.

0: Welcome back to George Allen Field for some Long Beach State women's soccer here. Long Beach State is underway on the second half. 1-0, CSUN is up right now. They quickly scored in the first half, and Long Beach did have most of the possession for the first half, Julian, but they weren't able to capitalize on those situations.
1: Yeah, and I mean, let's see how the second half adjustments are made as a mistake, as they're going to call a foul. Wow, Sydney Beaumont got very lucky that they called the foul there. But let's see how many adjustments that they make now, because earlier they were kind of kicking the ball very far, right, trying to get it over the defender's head, playing very direct. But now it looks like they're playing more through the back as they're playing a little less direct. So passes are a bit shorter.
0: And Long Beach is going to play the back line for right now. They have switched sides. And Amir White plays it back.
1: And let's see how CSUN adjusts, because they had to have tweaked some stuff up defensively to try to keep this game, to keep this game theirs, to give them still the lead. Because right now, Long Beach State had a lot of opportunity. As right now, it looks like they're dribbling. They're not really passing it that far. So you can already see the adjustments.
0: You know, you look at the score and you think CSUN is playing a heavily defensive game, but honestly, they haven't been having an extraordinarily defensive game, Julian. It's really just Long Beach missing shots that they should have made, and Long Beach having opportunities but not taking care of them. So I feel like Long Beach is really beating themselves right now.
1: Yeah, they've controlled the ball a lot. They've controlled the possession. As right here, another is an opportunity as it's cleared away, but like I said earlier before we went on break, Long Beach State has to just shoot the ball. It's that simple. I think they're dribbling a lot in the box, and it's forcing some mistakes from the forwards because all the defenders obviously just swarm the forward.
0: Wow, and it looked like there was a yellow card there. Might have been on Zoe Willis for Long Beach. We will fact check that as soon as it comes up, but yeah, it looked like there might have been a bit of roughhousing over there and then just kind of kicked the ball away. So CSUN is going to have a free kick, but it is just past the halfway point. So a lot of ground to cover.
1: Looks like it was a yellow card for Zoe Willis for unsporting. So
0: yeah, so here's the cross into the box. Back out. Long Beach is going to have to return it.
1: Here we go, on the attack. CSUN
0: quickly on the tail. Here comes Olivia Yu on the left side. She's got space if she wants it. This time she passes it in. Here comes Radisson Banks looking for some help. Sherry Cox right in the middle. Back over to Amir White. Amir White's going to have to back it up. Amir White back into the middle. And it looks like a shot over there on the right side. Olivia Yu with a great touch and a great shot over there. But an even better save from Hayden Malden, stretching all the way out to the left post.
1: And ladies and gentlemen, that is

0: why she is top three in saves in the Big West. Absolute unbelievable save. Olivia Yu had a great shot. I'm like, that was an unbelievable shot. She was all alone in the box, and you can clearly see the adjustments that Long Beach State made. They're not having a more direct game. They're shorter passes, and that's what I predicted that would happen coming out in the second half. And right now, it looks like that's what's going on right now, is the referee going to the sidelines here. I don't know for what, but
1: looks like maybe a review of some sort. It might be from the Long Beach side, as Ingracia got off the bench and started to have a few words with the ref. So it looks like it's actually going to be CSUN on the challenge. And they're going to challenge a foul in the box on the other end. So if the foul does go through, then it would be a penalty kick. I don't think we saw anything from this angle, Julian. I think all the players kept playing through the scuffle there. No one really seemed to even call for a foul, but it's going to be reviewed anyway. CSUN does have a challenge to use.
0: Yeah, I'm very confused here because I didn't see the referee call for a penalty. I think it might have maybe been a mistake on the PA announcer, I'm assuming. But
1: it was CSUN is challenging the foul in the box, hoping for a penalty.
0: CSUN. That's strange because they're
1: So they're challenging on the other end from the play previous.
0: Oh,
1: according to the PA announcer. I mean, that's.
0: I didn't know you could challenge that far, though. Wow.
1: I think I don't know the exact rules on that, but it was the play directly before, so it's not, you know, not too much time did pass. But I'm just curious on why the late challenge, because there was already another offensive play on the other end for CSUN.
0: Wow, that's interesting. Where's our rules official? Where's our rules guy that we have on the broadcast? No, I'm kidding. We need to make it to the big leagues, you know,
1: yeah,
0: for
1: that's,
0: that.
1: That's the ESPN.
0: Yeah, that's
1: stuff
0: the ESPN
1: right
0: stuff. All the Fox, the big league stuff.
1: We got to do everything on our own here.
0: All the stats. It builds character.
1: Absolutely. It gets us some good reps, and we're glad to do it. But in moments like this, we're just kind of left wondering what the ref's decision is going to be, and with the help of the PA announcer.
0: Alex, I will say, it's taken a bit long, so I think the referee might have seen something.
1: I think, you know, the head coach for CSUN, Gina Brewer, definitely saw something. Although it was a late challenge.
0: Very late.
1: There might have been some communication within their, you know,
0: sideline
1: coaches as well. And seeing as how long this decision is taken, it might have paid off. And if they do get a penalty, Julian, that would be absolutely huge to start off this half with another goal going up 2-0 to Long Beach.
0: Yeah, and once again, if they actually really do get this penalty, then, yeah, like you said, they'll go up 2-0. And then Long Beach State's going to try to have to maybe play for the tie, because right now what it's looking like, Haley Malden, no ball gets past her. Already three saves. And she made an amazing save this half. But I do want to point out a new goalkeeper for Long Beach State, as it's not Aurora Shuck right now. As it looks like right now, it's going to be Amaya Sandless in for the game, as she's the redshirt sophomore from Torrance, California. So that's kind of interesting to see here, because I did not think they would really need a change. Maybe there was an injury or something, but still, they're still reviewing, so there's got to be something. We're just waiting for the PA announcer to make his decision here, as the player is waiting to either take the corner or the goalkeeper getting ready to try to defend a penalty here, as the goalkeeper is now going to talk to Coach Ingracia.
1: This review has been decided. Here comes the ref. Let's see what the decision is.
2: After VAR, please stand as goal.
1: So the play is going to be standard as it was called. So Long Beach State is going to have a corner kick, and there was no opportunity for a penalty there.
0: Wow, that was a very long.
1: It must have been close, Julian. That's got to be scary for Long Beach as well, because you know that opportunity for CSUN is almost a given goal. Here comes the cross to the middle. This time, CSUN is able to get ahead up, but Radisson Banks poked it back in. Here she comes again on the left side. A shot over to
0: the
1: right side.
0: What a shot!
1: My goodness, knees hit the floor for Radisson Banks. Hands up, pointed towards the sky. On the rebound to the left, right corner.
3: Woo!
1: Radisson Banks has tied up this game and has done it again.
0: My goodness, is that goal of the year or not? With her left foot off the left side of the goal, curls it in. An absolute beauty of a goal by Long Beach State. That is unbelievable. That on the left side with the right foot, curled it in, and now we are tied. This is huge for Long Beach State. They do not want to tie again for the third time in a row. They want their first win in Big West Conference play. And right here, it looks like they have all the momentum as they're pressing very hard. What a goal by Radisson Banks, for sure.
1: Banks just absolutely flipping the coin for this game here, changing the tone and changing the entire energy. Long Beach State's bench is all up on their feet now. Radisson Banks initially had the first cross, and it went off a player. But she was ready to receive the rebound there. And a side swipe mid-air to get that corner from the post.
0: That is unbelievable because Haiti Malden, she couldn't do anything about that. And she has been dominant this whole entire game. Yet right there, she just stood and looked at the ball because I don't think anybody could have saved that goal. What a play by Radisson Banks. It shows her quality. Unbelievable player. Unbelievable play. That's her third goal this season. Unbelievable. Unbelievable.
1: An absolute bullet to that corner there as CSUN creates a foul all the way over in the right corner. So Long Beach is going to take it up from the defensive end coming back. And now we are tied up 1-1 with 40 minutes to go. Plenty of soccer left to play, so it can go either way. But Long Beach is definitely out of the dumps here as they have tied up this game early in the second half. And here comes Long Beach on the left side. Attempt on the save on the line, and it is not saved. So CSUN is going to have to play it back from the line.
0: I will say, outside of Sherry Cox, you've mentioned Radisson Banks' name many, many, many times. She has been absolutely everywhere, dribbling the ball through defenders on the final third. I mean, just an unbelievable player. She had 4 goals, 4 assists in 2025 last season, already 3 goals this season. She is about to tie her goal mark already, and you see her clapping already, showing her personality. It literally rubs off of everyone. Heck, it's rubbing off of me, and I'm just calling the game. But unbelievable play, and now we have a game here.
1: Radisson Banks is definitely the energy giver for Long Beach, especially after she scores a goal. You can always count on her for that energy and that uplifting spirit to keep Long Beach alive whenever they're down in the game. We got some mini fans crossing over here on the right side of the pitch. You know, the bleachers are pretty full for a game in the middle of the week, Julian. We got a lot of fans here ready for this CSUN matchup. CSUN is always a great little mini rivalry for Long Beach.
0: Long Beach State fans always pull up no matter the circumstances, no matter the day, no matter the week, no matter how the team's performing. And right here, on the transition, Long Beach State with an opportunity. But by the way, Long Beach State women's soccer is performing. Heck, I would pull up too. So,
1: Amira White with a great cross over to the right side. Connie Uchida picking it back up. But CSUN quickly sends it over. A nice opportunity for CSUN here. Let's see what they can do with it. Another cross, but it's way over to the middle.
0: Jordan Canister here getting a lot of opportunities on this right side. And she's the one that has the goal. So she was the one that had the goal way early in the game, so they're trying to target her again. She's played 40 minutes so far this game, so we will see how she plays here in the second half. CSUN has good opportunities here as well. They have great players. Obviously, Azar was everywhere during the first half. Now it looks like Jordan Canister is really getting most of the looks here as once again she headers the ball, this time to the Long Beach defenders.
1: Sydney Beaumont on the ball there. Back to Radisson Banks. Let's see if she's still got some energy left. It looks like she does. Going all the way across the pitch, going back to her own side. Over here on the left. That's going to be Ruby Mansour over there on the left side. And here she comes once again. This time it looked like the ball might have tipped out, but CSUN's going to keep playing across to the middle. Nobody is there. This time wide open, and it is a goal. CSUN once again. Yasmin Azar is in the right place at the right time. The cross from Jordan Canister. You just mentioned her name, Julian. And the Matadors have gone up once again. Just 2 minutes after Long Beach scored their equalizer. Julian, the Matadors will not go down without a fight.
0: You're right, Alex. I just talked about Jordan Canister. I just talked about how good she's been playing. I just talked about how big, how dangerous she is on the right side. And she has a goal, right? And now she has an assist to Yasmin Azar. And that was an unbelievable cross. And nothing really the Long Beach State goalie could do there. As, yeah, just tough performance here for Long Beach State as they were so good defensively through all of their games but one. And now it looks like right here they're going to be once again fighting from behind down 2-1.
1: Sydney Beaumont there on the defensive end. Try to cut off that long cross, but she kind of overestimated it, and that ended up with a free lane for Yasmin Azar. And if Yasmin Azar is in the box with a wide open window, she's going to score that every time.
0: Every time. And that was just a tough save for the goalie, for Long Beach State's goalie to even make. I mean, I don't expect anyone to really make that save. Even Haley Malden on the other side. So, wow. I mean, just like we were talking about, Long Beach State has 11 shots. CSUN has 5 shots, 4 on target and 2 goals as another one that goes over the goal here into the sea of kids. But 4 shots on goal, two of them being goals. That's great. That's unbelievable soccer there. Their forwards have done such a good job. Jordan Canister so far, in my opinion, is my MVP.
1: Here comes Long Beach over on the right side off the shoulder of Radisson Banks. Goes to the middle, but CSUN is going to kick it all the way over here to the left side. This time it's Jordan Canister once again fighting for the ball and fighting for her life with Ruby Mansour from Long Beach. Here comes Radisson Banks this time. She steals it, takes it on her own. This time all the way over to the corner. Ruby Mansour is going to try to cross it in. But it looks like it might have been off the line there.
0: Looks like it's going to be a corner kick for Long Beach, I think. No, they're going to call a foul, a free kick.
1: It's going to be a free kick, actually. So a little bit of a late whistle there on the foul call as it was already heading towards the box. But a good position to be in for Long Beach right here. A nice angle for Radisson Banks. She could even try to put this one in if she wants to. Let's see what she decides
0: here. A player her quality, I would, man. I would try it.
1: Especially now we have 35 minutes left. Not much room for error, and we don't know how many opportunities with free kicks we're going to have. There's Radisson Banks over to the right side, headered off. But another great save from Hayden Malden. Sherry Cox did get a header on that one, but it was straight to the goalie. A good attempt, but no goal there for Long Beach.
0: That's a good cross. That's a good free kick. A good opportunity there. And they just need to keep on having those opportunities, and they're going to score, right? I mean, I think Long Beach State has still looked better on the attack, as it looks like it's going to be a foul for CSUN as another free kick for Long Beach State. But like I was saying, I think Long Beach State does have all the opportunities to tie this game, no doubt about it. I mean, they have been on the attack the whole game. They've had a lot of opportunities, a lot of crosses. They have 12 shots right now, 5 of them on target. But Hayden Malden, 4 saves. I mean, she is just unbelievable. She redshirted 2024. She had a medical redshirt 2025. She's unbelievable. And she started in 2023 as a sophomore, leading the Big West in saves per game as a sophomore.
1: And here is a goal from Long Beach. My goodness, tipped in from the right side. It was almost offsides there, but someone was able to tip it in on the putback.
0: Oh, my God, that's an announcer's
1: curse. Wow.
0: Wow.
1: That just happened so quick after the throw-in. It was within 2 seconds, Julian, from the throw-in, the cross, the bounce off the goalie, and right back in.
0: So I wasn't talking too much. They just did it quickly.
1: No. That was an absolute quickest goal I've ever seen from an inbound on the throw-in this entire season.
0: Wow.
1: That was lightning fast, Julian.
0: Wow. Olivia Yu with the goal. I mean, wow. Maybe that's an announcer's curse. You know, I was talking about Haley Malden, and then a goal happened. But like I said, Long Beach State, they've been on the attack, and they're going to get another goal.
1: Absolutely. So things have changed once again, Julian, 2-2. Long Beach still has a chance. And this is what I'm talking about, Julian. This is what we live for. This is what we broadcast for. 2-2. A lot of energy shifts throughout this entire match. And now Long Beach does have an upper hand on the energetic side, having their team score that goal in quick response to CSUN. 33 minutes left to play. Still plenty of time for this game to go any direction. CSUN is going to have to battle it through because Long Beach is not going down without a fight. Playing in the back row now on the right side. A nice chipper from Amira White. Nonchalant. Didn't even move as she chipped that over to the left side. It's going to be out of bounds. And CSUN is going to have a throw-in now.
0: I'm still shocked about the goal for Long Beach State. That was so fast. Amira White considered got the assist. That's unbelievable.
1: That was just a lightning fast play that happened right in front of the box with sort of a lucky kick right in front of the goal. But Long Beach will take what they can. Radisson Banks, frustrated with herself, kind of yells out to the sky there as she almost let that pass go. But Long Beach is still going to have possession. They're going to have a throw in.
0: Of course, Amira White, right? Side. Amira White got the assist. She has 7 assists this season, now 8 with that assist.
1: And Long Beach is struggling to get off the line, but they do. Here comes Radisson Banks, crossed all the way over to the right side. Connie Uchida with a header onto the left side, but nobody was there to pick it back up. That was a perfect header from Connie Uchida, falling away, putting it back into the box, but nobody was there to pick her up.
0: Oh, she could have had her second goal of the season right there, or she could have had another assist. That is just a great, great header by her. Nobody was there to receive her header. But once again, Long Beach State on the attack. CSUN really has to defend now because they are on the ropes.
1: 31 left to play here. Looks like there was about to be a sub for Long Beach, but the ref didn't allow it. So Radisson Banks will stay in. It looks like that might have been Kaylee Supa trying to trade off with her, so now everyone's going to have to wait for Radisson Banks to get back into her position. Looks like, okay, they are going to allow it, so Radisson Banks is going to be traded off here for Kaylee Supa. Ref took a little bit to let that happen.
0: So. Yeah, I don't know. But I kind of like the substitution here, kind of giving Radisson Banks a rest so she could go for the rest of the way when she subs in again. Kaylee Supa has had a lot of great opportunities for Long Beach State, so it's not like she hasn't been doing anything. She's been doing a lot. But Jordan Canister, she on the ball right now. She's amazing.
1: Here comes Jordan right down the middle. No one's able to pick her up. Long Beach is trying to decide who can pick the ball apart, and someone got there just in time. Here comes the cross for CSUN off the chest. Might have been off the underarm there. All the CSUN players were calling for a handball there. It looks like it might have been. And it was. So CSUN is going to have a free kick. Just about 40 meters out. And Ariana Lopez Angel is going to have the free kick. It's the first time we mention her today. Has not too many minutes, but 5'1 sophomore, the midfielder from Los Angeles. She's going to be kicking this one as a lefty, and a big cross over there. Looks like the goalkeeper with a great save there. My goodness, Amaya Sandles right there. That was a great shot.
0: Yeah, that could have honestly got in. I was just about to talk about how she has 2 goals for the season and 5 shots on target, and she could have had probably her best goal of her career right there, and now she's getting ready to gear up for the corner kick as she's going to be the one taking it.
1: It kind of looked like it was going to be a cross at first, but it carried and curved on just to get right onto the top of the goal. And then Amaya Sandlis realized that it had a chance, so she did get a hand on it, but that was an inch away from being a goal. Here comes Ariana once again with a cross from the corner, but Sandlis is able to kick it out. CSUN playing all the way back to the midfield, looking for an opening. Oh, and a nice ricochet off of Olivia Yu there.
0: Great pressure by Olivia Yu, too. You can tell the energy has shifted here on George Allen Field. Both teams are seriously attacking now. I mean, Alex, we're just here for a great game. We're here for a great game so far.
1: Kylie Perez has subbed in now. She's going to be getting some more time here. She's been anchoring this team when she is on the pitch. She's getting another opportunity to do that here as we're just under 30 minutes in the second half of this game. Long Beach and CSUN tied at 2 apiece here. Long Beach has had the momentum for the entire game almost, despite having those 2 goals, biting back, evening things out. And the Matadors just looking for another opportunity here to shift the energy on the pitch. But Long Beach is going to keep possession and keep up the energy. Sherry Cox over there on the middle side, and it's put
0: in
1: the goal. My goodness. That was a mistake from the goalie there. It was a bad volley into the midsection. But Hayden Malden from CSUN, the goalkeeper, got 2 hands on it and let it slip through her hands for a goal. That was unintentional, but my goodness, a huge mistake from Hayden Malden between the 2 posts.
0: Oh, my goodness. Wow. Hayden Malden, wow. Wow.
1: That wasn't even a shot to begin with. It was a mistaken long ball, and it just had enough curve to get that top corner, but Hayden Malden just looked like she wasn't expecting it for it to drift that far off, and it quite literally slipped through both of her hands, Julian, and just went in. If you're CSUN right now, that really changes everything. Now Long Beach has their first lead of the game on a mistake from the goalie, and that rarely happens, especially with someone like Hayden Malden. You know, she did have 68 saves coming into this game, so now she's at 69. But my goodness, that is a routine play for every goalie, and Long Beach is ecstatic right now because they have the upper hand on a mistake.
0: They just got gifted a free goal, and Kylie Perez just got gifted a goal. I mean, that is just unbelievable. That's crushing for CSUN. I mean, oh, man. You knew Long Beach State was on the attack, and the way they gave it up, it's heartbreaking, but they got to move past that as now they're going to get free kick here.
1: Kylie Perez with her first goal on the season, and 2 Long Beach players quickly go down at the top of the box, and a shot, but my goodness, Amaya Sandlis with the quick hands right there. 2 Long Beach defenders went down in the box as soon as the ball was kicked, so they were down a few bodies. And CSUN had an opportunity right in front of Amaya Sandlis to score, but Sandlis with quick hands right there just to get it back out right in front. Definitely a much-needed save. This game could have been tied up right now.
0: That was an unbelievable save. I mean, she's now made 2 great saves here in this game, obviously with the free kick earlier, as that's going to be a foul.
1: Absolutely. That was a push on the back there from CSUN. It looked like it might have been Amira White that fell on the floor. Yes, it was. And there is a card issued to one of the CSUN players. They were all bunched up, so we're going to find out which one it was exactly. But as you were saying, Julian, you know, Long Beach has the momentum now after that mistake. 3-2 with 27 minutes left to go.
0: Man, we are what a game, right? I mean, it had everything. Great goals, mistakes, great saves, right? And I just feel horrible for Haley Maldon. I mean, she was having such a great game regardless of the two goals scored by her. I feel like she did everything that she could for those two goals to not go in. I mean, she saved five shots, or she saved four now. As another
1: Amira White with a crossover almost went into the goal there, but Haley Maldon had a little bit of tip of the finger there to kick it out. And here comes Long Beach over here on the back end trying to reset things. Across way over there to Ruby Mansour, and she ends up getting that corner kick on a fake like she was going to cross it in. So they got the CSUN defender to tip that one out. And just those small plays from Ruby Mansour this entire time now ends up being a corner kick and could be a great opportunity for Long Beach.
0: On cue, by the way, what a save by Haley Maldon after I was just talking about her mistake. I mean, like I said, she's been doing everything. She's been doing a great job as here's the corner as a little low.
1: It's kneed off from the CSUN defender and quickly headed out for a throw-in. And it looks like there is going to be a substitute. Amirson Obrist is coming in for Sherry Cox. Sherry Cox has played almost the entirety of this game now, so she is going to want to rest with 26 minutes left to go here. Her and Radisson Banks are on the bench here, the two best forwards. So let's see how Long Beach's defense can hold up.
0: Yeah, let's see how Long Beach State's team is affected. You know, two of their best players not on the field right now.
1: A great breakthrough over there on Kylie Perez's side. Give Long Beach another chance. Here comes Connie Uchida from the right side with plenty of space. Very shifty with the ball. Amira White has a nice one-on-one right outside corner of the box. Here comes Connie Uchida with the cross into the middle. A shot over there to the left side, but not enough power. Haley Maldon was there in time. An easy save for her this time around.
0: Yeah, just another great save by Maldon. Another diving save as she boosts this one up. Again, it looks like Long Beach State's going to have possession, not anymore. But, yeah, I mean, those shots are the worst for as a goalie. Hitting it on the inside of your foot, because then you don't know where the ball is going to go. And it's just the ricochets. It's just tough here. Like, when, for a goalie, when that happens. But great save by Maldon.
1: So here comes Long Beach once again. Connie Uchida with the ball over there to Kylie Perez. This time it's quickly taken away from CSUN. But they get it back. So here comes CSUN switching the play. Switching the field, I should say. Ruby Mansour into the middle. This time Kylie Perez back out. Sydney Beaumont playing on the defensive end. She quickly gives it away. That is not a good look. Here comes CSUN with a breakaway. The shot is not good enough. CSUN had a great opportunity there, but Jordan Canister just kind of rushed that shot. She did have a lot more space and a lot more time to try to get a little bit closer to the box, and it is, she pulled the trigger on that one a little bit too early.
0: Yeah, I thought she would kind of dribble it in more to the box, but that's a tough mistake by Beaumont there. She almost costed her team a third goal. So hopefully, let's see how she responds here as makes a mistake as she now has the ball.
1: You know, Beaumont on the last goal for CSUN was the main defender on that play and kind of overguessed that long ball, which did lead to the goal. So almost two opposite assists for Beaumont there. Two mistakes and two goals. And Amira White attacked the ball. Got a stop at the feet of the CSUN player, and they went flying. Didn't look like any physical contact, but it was a hard stop of the ball that sent Yasmin Azar over flying, but the foul is called anyway. So CSUN is going to have a free kick. Still on their side. Now it's the Long Beach side. No one's able to grab it in a red jersey, but they quickly bring it back. Long Beach on the right side. Kani Uchida trying to get some of the action here. Long Beach is going to play back. CSUN pressing up. 2v2 in the back. And this one's kicked out from the pressure of CSUN. Now we're seeing CSUN being a lot more aggressive on the offensive end, trying to get the ball even when Long Beach's goalie is on the ball.
0: Yeah, this is right now you could tell they have a way more aggressive mentality going into it. Excuse us for the play, and we're right by the airport. But, yeah, I think right now Long Beach State's going to really have to do less attacking, more defending, as it looks like that's what they're doing because no Radisson Banks and no Sherry Cox has a nice save by Long Beach State's goalie as she throws it to Mansour. Mansour's trying to run and try to get it, and it deflects off of it, and it's going to be CSUN throwing.
1: CSUN is really rushing right now and playing a lot better than we've seen them the past 10 minutes. Here comes the cross. And there is Amaya Sanlez once again with a save from the cross there. CSUN is being a lot more aggressive, as I mentioned, Julian. And it looks like they're sort of playing pretty frantically. They're playing well, but just the pace has picked up and they're playing a lot more rapidly now, being down for the first time in the game.
0: Yeah, and it's just how does Long Beach State's defense adjust to that? They've been very slow in their attacking, you know. Now that they're more, I guess, desperate. Let's see how that ends up going for Long Beach State's defense. But right now, Long Beach State's still controlling the possession.
1: Long Beach State still making a run for it. This time over there on the right side, Callie Perez helping her team out. Cross to the middle, deflected off of the CSUN player. And here comes Olivia Yu across to the middle, but it's just too weak. And a shot way on the outside from Kylie Perez. Didn't really need that shot there. She was way out and could have kept playing and try to see if there was an opening, but goes over the goal. And we are 20 minutes left in this game. Long Beach is still up by one.
0: Yeah, Kylie Perez, I thought at this state of the game, in my opinion, I thought she could have maybe held on to the ball a little bit. But, hey, man, I mean, if it went in, it would have been a great shot. It would have been a great goal.
1: Do like the aggression from Long Beach, despite being up by one. They know that CSUN can respond because they have within this game. A slide tackle from Long Beach. It was a little bit rough, but no card there. Actually, it was CSUN who stepped over. Looked like Kylie Perez. Kylie Perez did have a pretty rough tackle there, but CSUN kind of stepped over on purpose. So here comes the cross from Amira White on the free kick. Headed backwards off the top of the post. Haiti Malden wasn't expecting that to be as close as it was. The coordination from Haiti Malden has really differed within the second half, Julian. She kind of had some saves where she should have been in the right spot but wasn't. And she's kind of just taking a moment to herself right now with the ball. Obviously, she was very frustrated after that mistake that caused Long Beach to go up. But now you kind of see it getting in her head a little bit.
0: Yeah, and I mean, I think on she's been so good before the mistake. And I just think she's been pretty unlucky, too, with the way the balls have been going through the net as CSUN trying to attack here, but Haiti Malden really just has been playing well, except that own goal, that's going to really tarnish her performance today.
1: And Sherry Cox has checked back in for Long Beach with 18 minutes left, hoping for some fireworks from her. And here she comes on the right side, and it is put out by CSUN, so she's going to be the one throwing it in.
0: Yeah, 18 minutes left of the game. How does Long Beach State, what do they do? What's the game plan? Do they stay aggressive or do they kind of play a more defensive approach? But right now, from what it's looking like, they're attacking. You know, they're not switching their game plan now that they're up by a goal. They're kind of just, you know, sticking to what works. So now another corner kick for Long Beach State. So we'll see if something can happen here as the corners have been really killing CSUN today.
1: And Coach Ingracia, is known for, you know, having patient play whenever they're up and late in a game. You know, usually he'll sub out the forward stars to give them a little bit extra rest. But as of now, with CSUN playing as they have the entire game, as the cross from the corner is put out, when CSUN is attacking and responding after each goal, it's tough to sort of have your foot off of the gas for Long Beach and just play a defensive game, because you know that CSUN does have the capability to come back and respond, as they have with two goals in this game.
0: Exactly. You want to build the lead, right? You got to give yourself, the team, a cushion to kind of, because if CSUN scores the game, which I honestly wouldn't be surprised by the way this game is going, then they'll still be up by one, obviously, as a cross comes in here.
1: A nice backwards off-the-heel pass from Drago there, but no one was expecting it, so no play there. Back out to the midfield, center of the circle. Everyone's looking around for where the ball is. It went straight up. And now here comes Long Beach on the offensive end. Cassidy Drago getting some playing time once again. And you know, one interesting thing to point out, Julian, we've been talking about Sherry Cox throughout this entire season on the broadcast. But, you know, she's had some great opportunities here, but she hasn't scored.
0: No, she hasn't. And obviously a big thing, as Drago with an opportunity here, she's going to shoot, and it's deflects off a CSUN defender. But, yeah, I mean, we've talked about how she's one goal away from breaking the program record, but not really. Has had a little bit of opportunities, but so far CSUN's done a good job containing her. You can't contain, you can't shut her down, you can't stop her, you can only contain her, and they've done a great job containing her today.
1: Absolutely, and as we mentioned earlier, like, every time that Sherry Cox goes into the box, she has at least 3 to 4 bodies on her, so it is really tough for her to get even a shot off that's clean. But CSUN has done a really good job, if anything, defending Sherry Cox, and that's why, you know, we have other players
0: and
1: like Kylie Perez.
0: Exactly, and it's funny that you say that they've been doing a good job, like a great job defending, because they have been. Yet she still has had opportunities, great chances to get an assist or to get a shot off. So that just shows the quality that she has as a player. So, yeah, I mean, it's like I said, you can't shut a player like that down. You can only contain her, and they've contained her well. And she still had a couple of chances and opportunities to impact the game, but so far, nothing.
1: So it looks like Radisson Banks is coming right back in, and Amira White is going to sub off. So usually they have Amira White and Radisson Banks playing together because they play great as a duo, especially on the left side line. But Amira White will be out now. She's had a lot of minutes this game. But Radisson Banks, of course, with a goal of her own and plenty of energy left as we near the 15-minute mark of the second half.
0: Yep, 15 minutes left, and this game has been so good. Heck, I don't even want the game to be over, and I'm so sad that the game's about to be over.
1: Definitely a competitive match for both teams, an exciting Wednesday for us here at George Allen Field. As it's kicked away, but Radisson Banks quickly picks it up. Cross over there to the middle. No one is around, just red jerseys. And they kick it out to the outside. Long Beach is going to have a throw-in in a good spot here. Radisson Banks, as soon as she came in, the entire pitch just changed. I mean, Radisson Banks with the explosive energy on the right side. And now Long Beach has possession way closer to the goal than they've had within the last 10 minutes without Banks on the pitch.
0: Exactly. And to your point, if people at home are like, wait, but they just scored, Kylie Perez shot that from basically the midfield point, and it was just a mistake. I think with Radisson Banks being now on, it really gives the offense of Long Beach State more opportunity, as she's so creative on offense. There's another shot.
1: Oh,
0: just
1: my goodness.
0: Hits
1: Radisson
0: the post.
1: Banks.
0: Whoa. My God. That was a rocket.
1: That was an absolute bullet right outside the box.
3: My
1: goodness.
3: She didn't
1: get a first touch on it. She just kicked it immediately.
3: Whoa.
1: After the pass. Oh, man, that was such a great curve, too, from our angle.
3: Oh, my goodness. And I was just saying she had goal of the year. She could have actually had.
1: That would have topped it.
3: Yeah, she would have had another goal of the year, and she would have topped her goal of the year earlier this game. Oh, my goodness.
1: Great shot from Banks. And as we mentioned, like, her aggression throughout this entire match has been unmatched by anyone else on the pitch, whether it's Long Beach or the Matadors. And you can definitely see it now in CSUN. Puts this cross into the box, puts it again. This time off the defender. It looks like it was offsides. And a huge scuffle on the inside with Amaya Sandlis just diving with her complete body to get a hand off that cross. And in doing so, she took down two red jerseys with her. It was a hard hit.
3: Yeah, she got demolished. If I'm not going to lie, if that was not offsides, that would have been a penalty. No doubt about it. She completely missed the ball. And
1: absolutely. And I think you might be right, Julian, on that.
3: They're going to review it.
1: Call. Absolutely.
3: Yeah.
1: Sandlis just dove without really no acknowledgement for any other player inside the box. And so it was offsides. Regardless.
3: Wow, so they're not going to challenge that because she was offsides. Wow.
1: That's a tough decision to make there on the offsides because it was offsides. But, oh, and here we go. The ref is going to go back after he just made the decision that there was no challenge being made.
3: And they are going to review it.
1: And
3: wow.
1: Now they are. You usually are not able to do that if the ref asks you about a challenge and you kind of deny it, and now usually the ref will just have the clock run and then the play continues. But then he kind of gave CSUN another chance on that one to call a challenge. So,
3: and you know what I think the challenge is going to be? Because it could go either way. I think because the player is offsides, it can't be a penalty. So what I think what's going to happen is I think CSUN challenged it. Challenge the play to see if the player was offsides in the first place. Because if she wasn't offsides, then it would be a penalty. Because, like I said earlier, if she's offsides, no penalty. But if she was offsides, in my opinion, that is a penalty. She missed the ball completely, and she tried to punch the ball away, and she punched the back of the head of a CSUN player. And this is a big call right here. There's 13 minutes left of this game. 13 minutes left of the second half. 3-2 Long Beach State with the lead right now. With the penalty, it could be tied or whatnot if, obviously, it's called. So this is a huge challenge here. I actually like the challenge, in my opinion, because there could be an opportunity where she wasn't offsides, and then that would give her the penalty.
1: Yeah, absolutely, Julian. I mean, this is going to be the most important decision of this game here. But, you know, we're going to see what the decision is here. If CSUN does get the call overturned from the offsides, then like you mentioned, Julian, they will likely have an opportunity to have a penalty here as Sandlis dove with her full force. And
3: here's
1: here
3: the
1: is the decision from the ref. Let's see what we got here. And it looks like CSUN is celebrating, so.
3: Wow, they gave her the penalty.
1: The offside was overturned, and there was a foul called on the goalie, Amaya Sandlis, for Long Beach, and CSUN has a penalty with 13 minutes left to go in this game.
3: Wow, so there you go. She was onside, and then she just got fouled in the box. That is a great challenge by Coach Gina Brewer. That's a perfect play. Now we just got to see who takes the penalty.
1: Absolutely. And then for Coach Brewer, I mean, there's nothing to lose. You got 13 minutes left.
3: Exactly.
1: The girls look like de-energized throughout the past 10, 15 minutes. So you know a goal is not likely, and Long Beach has been keeping possession Radisson Banks is back in the game, so you know that that's a possibility of some offensive fire. So this is honestly the best chance they're going to get to even things out with 13 minutes left to go. And it looks like the CSUN roster is gathering in the midcourt to see who is going to take the penalty.
3: This is huge because if CSUN scores, man, I mean, if they score, then it's just going to be so deflating for Long Beach State, right? They worked so hard to come back, and then for them now to tie again at 3 after they tied the past two games, it's going to be deflating. So this is a huge opportunity for Amaya Sandlis here. This is her moment right now.
1: So CSUN has a chance to even things out on the penalty. CSUN still trying to decide who's going to take the kick here.
3: Looks like it's going to be Mackenzie Sanchez. And now she hands the ball off. As now it looks like... Here we go.
1: It's going to be Jana Aikens here. She's got 4 shots on the season. Here's the shot, and it is in with ease. Sandlis guessed the wrong way, didn't even get a dive. And my goodness, Jana Aikens has evened out things here at George Allen Field. 3-3. But we still got 12 minutes left to go, Julian. This has been an absolute back-and-forth match, completely competitive. And if you're Long Beach, I mean, this is the third time that they have responded to your goal when Long Beach has been fighting and scrapping for their lives throughout this entire match. And it's just, I mean, if you're Long Beach, what can you do, right? A lot of it is out of your hands, but, I mean, this penalty, that doesn't happen often where your goalie gets called for a foul on a corner kick.
3: Just a tough, yeah, that's just a big mistake here. I mean, and the goalie didn't go the right way. She didn't dive because she didn't go that way. So just a tough call there, I think. I don't know, tough for Long Beach State here.
1: So we do have 12 minutes and 30 seconds left to go here. So still time for one of these teams, or both, to catch fire and get up to their fourth goal. You know, if you're coaching Gracia here, you got to be looking at Sherry Cox. I mean, she...
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3: 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And today, I thought I would deviate from the usual remixes, flips, edits, and get into something a little different. Now, I might lose a couple of listeners. What I'm about to play in the first half of the set might not be for everyone, but I really wanted to pay tribute to four unique artists that have a vibe, a sound. Artists that have paved the way for other artists that came after. I'm talking about MIA, Santi Gold, Missy Elliott, and a new favorite, the one and only Aaliyah. I'm going to be playing two songs from each artist. I'm going to try and play them in chronological order of the release date. And it's a way of me paying tribute to creators that bring a unique vibe to this universe of musical expression. So keep it locked. Stay with me. As always, good vibes worldwide right here on the one and only Loft Radio.

My attitude is bitch because my period is heavy. 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Working ambitious, but then that stupid nigga left. And now I'm loving Larry, but Larry go with Terry. And Terry is some freak, but it's his baby, she will carry. The life

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0: What's the deal, y'all? This is Missy Elliott, giving y'all magazine writers, radio cats, listeners, or plain old haters a small piece of my album, which is titled Under Construction. Under Construction simply states that I'm a work in progress. I'm working on myself. You know, ever since Aaliyah passed, I view life in a more valuable way. Looking at hate and anger and gossip or just plain old bitch sure became ignorant to me. When you realize in a blink of an eye, you walking down a church aisle and that was meant for weddings and happiness, but realizing those same church aisles are used to view a loved one for the last time, from the World Trade families to the Left Eye family, Big Pun family, you know, Biggie family, Pac family, to the hip hop family. We all under construction trying to rebuild, you know, ourselves. Hip hop then gained respect from, you know, not even respect from, but just like rock and roll. And it took us a lot of hard work to get here. So all that hate and the animosity between folks, you need to kill it with a skillet. You don't see Bill Gates and Donald Trump arguing with each other because both of them got paper and they got shit to do. Get more paper. So all I'm saying is let's take hip hop back to the road. Follow me.
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1: 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Still out here in Lima, Peru, loving it, exploring, trying to make the best of this one life. Loving the food, man. Still loving the people, loving the vibe. Loving being close to the ocean. Loving this music is always. I hope you enjoyed the first half of the set. I've really wanted to pay tribute, like I said, to artists with a unique sound, a unique vibe. Artists that have paved the way for others that came after them. Artists that are currently paving the way and providing a unique sound and a unique vibe currently. And these aren't the only ones, but they're the ones I wanted to feature in the first half of this show. So let's get into the playlist. I started it off with a joint called Shark Fit by, I think it's Oshi? O-H-W-S-H-E, period. And then we got into the tribute. I played Pull Up the People by M.I.A., a classic. I played Santi Gold, who at the time was going by Santo Gold. A joint called Creator, definitely a favorite to this day. I played a Funky Fresh Dressed, a Missy Elliott joint. I played another joint called La Velia by Aluia. Definitely love what Aluia is doing. I then played Only One You, another joint by MIA that is a bit more, I would say, obscure. And I played Les Artistas, another one by Santi Gold, a favorite. I played Go to the Floor by Missy Elliott. And then I played Sweating, the Breakage remix by Aluia. I followed that up with Sodalite by Jaleesa, which is kind of like my favorite brief interlude. And in the background right now, No Rhyme or Reason by Christian McBride. I hope you felt the first half of the set. I mean, I'm not trying to take away from any of the producers who produced and composed the music, but I think those four artists definitely have a unique way of vocal production, writing, expression. I think it goes without saying. Happy to see an artist like Aluia doing her thing on the scene, working hard after all these years, getting the notoriety she deserves. Really looking forward to what else she brings to the this ocean of human creativity in a world of artificial distraction. Keep it locked and stay tuned. It doesn't stop here. We are going to get into some more unique voices and vibes. We're going to get into some Nia Archives, some Phoenix, James, Eni, a favorite, Amel Zainab, Danny Offline. Danny Offline, loving the music, the writing, the arrangements, a favorite. And after that, we'll see where things take us. I'm probably going to play some more Aluia. And, I don't know how much time I'll have. We'll see what else I can get into the show. But thank you so much for tuning in and rocking with me. I'm going to let this one play out. And will keep it going, so keep it locked and stay with me right here on Loft Radio.

I'm just trying to dance and drink wine. I'm just trying to catch that same vibe with the next guy. I hope it works out better this time. Hope my feelings are valid, emotions get managed, and it might flourish in time. But for now, we're guarding hearts with diligence, moving wary, vigilant. Stush, I'm as militant.

What's up, beautiful people? Thank you so much for tuning in and rocking with me right here on 22 West Media at 88.1 FM. HD3 KKJZ. Hope you enjoyed the vibe. Before I say too much, let's go over the second half of the set. I played The Darkest Hour by, I think it's Nia Archives. I hope I'm saying that right. I then played Hold On, one of my favorites, from Phoenix James. I played Charge It by Any, definitely a classic. I played Only If by Amel Zanav. Really feeling what she's doing. Looking forward to new music from Amel. I played a new favorite, man, Danny Offline, Angel. I think that's like my second favorite from Danny Offline. And quite a few. Desire being one of my number one, I think. Shout out to Danny Offline, man, doing her thing, putting it down, putting in the work. I played City of Symbols by Aluia. Definitely love that. Then I think I played 2 a.m. in Central by Any. In the background right now, a Fela classic. This joint is called Fela, the JM edit by JM. Hope you're feeling it. Still rocking here in Peru, doing my thing out here in Lima. If you have a chance to get out of your box, man, I don't know why more people don't come here. Loving the vibe. Definitely inspired. In the next show, I'll probably talk a little bit more about the goings-ons in Lima. But until then, much love to you and yours, and I will see all of you next week.

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I opened it up with Equal Measure, the New Tone remix by Georgia Sweet. I played Gideon's Change, joined by Shy FX, followed by She Been, another Shy FX joint. Wheel and Turn, Chasing Status, and Gage, another Chasing Status. And I ended it with Keep On Skanking, Shy FX once again. After that, we got into some Capleton, Red Again, Rasta Pasta, of course, I Am DDB, and Masego, Versace by Spell, and I played a joint by Maple Syrup called Flower Funk. In the background right now, Love Is the Message, man.

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Shout out to Leah, Pablo, Anthony, Ryan, Steph. 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We're going to get into a few classics by a collective called the Dharma Collective. Keep it locked and stay with me right here on Loft Radio.

Yes, yes, beautiful people all over the globe. Thank you so much for rocking with me in the set. I played quite a few joints by the Dharma Collective. I played Love is the Message, the DC Organic Edit. I played Finger Poppin', Avrod, DC Edit. I played a joint called Samba Latte, remix by the Sonic Funk Foundry. I played FOMO by Aeneas Gardot. I love that joint. Followed by Chameleon, Ruby and Kofi Stone. In the background right now, the Unhinged mashup with Movado, When You Feel Lonely. Keep it locked. Stay with me. I'll be back next week with more beautiful music from all

0: Yo, yo, this is Santana, a.k.a. Buddha Supreme of the Almighty Truth Seeker Crew. 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

0: 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Mild High Club are headlining with special guest Kyle Mooney in Los Angeles this October. For more information on entering the giveaway, check out our Instagram at 22 West Radio.
1: For 22 West Radio News, this is Alexis DiMaria. The Long Beach Fire Department lifted

0: the mandatory evacuation order placed on approximately 20 seaside homes in the Peninsula neighborhood. Powerful swell from Hurricane Marie enveloped the beach over the weekend, breached the seawall, and damaged parts of the almost century-old wooden boardwalk lining the beach. A section of boardwalk between 63rd and 68th Place remains closed to the public for repairs. Following public backlash over a proposal cutting operating hours and programs at several Long Beach City libraries, the Long Beach City Council approved a revised budget increasing parking tickets, among other strategies, to address a $58.2 million structural general fund deficit. The revised budget also cuts Long Beach Fire Department's fire...
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0: Have you ever wanted to perform live on stage? Well, your rockstar dreams can become a reality today. Hi, I'm Lily Pimentel, president of Cal State Long Beach's Musicians Club, and I'm here to say, join the Musicians Club at CSULB. 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We hold meetings every Thursday from 7 to 10 p.m. in the Multimedia Center, Room 100. 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You can find more info about the Musicians Club on Instagram at musiciansclub.csulb.
1: For 22S Radio News, this is Alexis DeMaria. The Long Beach Fire Department lifted the mandatory evacuation order placed on approximately 20 seaside homes in the Peninsula neighborhood. Powerful swell from Hurricane Marie enveloped the beach over the weekend, breached the seawall, and damaged parts of the almost century-old wooden boardwalk lining the beach. A section of boardwalk between 63rd and 68th Place remains closed to the public for repairs. Following public backlash over a proposal cutting operating hours and programs at several Long Beach City libraries, the Long Beach City Council approved a revised budget increasing parking tickets, among other strategies, to address a $58.2 million structural general fund deficit. The revised budget also cuts Long Beach Fire Department's fire...
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0: not be interested in politics, but politics are definitely interested in you. Come make your voice heard at Long Beach State's Political Science Student Association. I'm Sunrisa Dar, president of CSULB's student-run organization, PSSA. At PSSA, we strive to provide Long Beach State students with an academic environment in which they feel comfortable to engage in respectful discourse about issues that affect the world around us. Students of all majors are welcome to join our weekly meetings, during which we have a small news segment and open floor discussions touching on how current events are affecting us personally, in our communities, nationally, and internationally. PSSA also provides the student body with opportunities to expand their awareness in the form of speakers, workshops, documentary screenings, field trips, and advocacy nights. Get involved with your community, gain awareness of current events, and come hang out with a diverse group of people at our upcoming Political Science Student Association meeting every Wednesday at 5 p.m. in the Social Sciences and Public Affairs Building, room number 105.
1: Radio News, this is Alexis DeMaria. The Long Beach Fire Department lifted the mandatory evacuation order placed on approximately 20 seaside homes in the Peninsula neighborhood. Powerful swell from Hurricane Marie enveloped the beach over the weekend, breached the seawall, and damaged parts of the almost century-old wooden boardwalk lining the beach. A section of boardwalk between 63rd and 68th Place remains closed to the public for repairs. Following public backlash over a proposal cutting operating hours and programs at several Long Beach City libraries, the Long Beach City Council approved a revised budget increasing parking tickets, among other strategies, to address a $58.2 million structural general fund deficit. The revised budget also cuts Long Beach Fire Department's fire...
2: Hi, my name is Annette from SIPS Club, and I wanted to announce an exciting student-led art conventioning happening soon. 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Scare Fair is an annual Halloween-themed art fair with stickers, prints, various vendors, and more. 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
1: For 22S Radio News, this is Alexis DeMaria. The Long Beach Fire Department lifted the mandatory evacuation order placed on approximately 20 seaside homes in the Peninsula neighborhood. Powerful swell from Hurricane Marie enveloped the beach over the weekend, breached the seawall, and damaged parts of the almost century-old wooden boardwalk lining the beach. A section of boardwalk between 63rd and 68th Place remains closed to the public for repairs. Following public backlash over a proposal cutting operating hours and programs at several Long Beach City libraries, the Long Beach City Council approved a revised budget increasing parking tickets, among other strategies, to address a $58.2 million structural general fund deficit. The revised budget also cuts Long Beach Fire Department's fire...
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0: Not Alone at the Beach is hosting their Vicarious Trauma in Students and Educators Workshop from 5 to 6 p.m. October 27th on Zoom. Presented by the Long Beach Trauma and Recovery Center, this workshop will help students and educators recognize signs of vicarious trauma, understand how it can show up in academic and professional settings, and learn strategies for managing emotional stress, establishing healthy boundaries, and practicing self-care while continuing to support others. For more information, follow Not Alone at the Beach on Instagram at NATB_CSUOB.
1: For 22S Radio News, this is Alexis DeMaria. The Long Beach Fire Department lifted the mandatory evacuation order placed on approximately 20 seaside homes in the Peninsula neighborhood. Powerful swell from Hurricane Marie enveloped the beach over the weekend, breached the seawall, and damaged parts of the almost century-old wooden boardwalk lining the beach. A section of boardwalk between 63rd and 68th Place remains closed to the public for repairs. Following public backlash over a proposal cutting operating hours and programs at several Long Beach City libraries, the Long Beach City Council approved a revised budget increasing parking tickets, among other strategies, to address a $58.2 million structural general fund deficit. The revised budget also cuts Long Beach Fire Department's fire.
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0: Not Alone at the Beach is hosting their domestic violence workshop from 5 to 6 p.m. October 1st on Zoom. Presented by Laura's House, students can learn about the dynamics of unhealthy relationships and how to recognize the warning signs while also promoting resources that support healthy relationships. For more information, follow Not Alone at the Beach on Instagram at @NATB_CSULB.
1: For 22 West Radio News, this is Alexis DeMaria. The Long Beach Fire Department lifted the mandatory evacuation order placed on approximately 20 seaside homes in the Peninsula neighborhood. Powerful swell from Hurricane Marie enveloped the beach over the weekend, breached the seawall, and damaged parts of the almost century-old wooden boardwalk lining the beach. A section of boardwalk between 63rd and 68th Place remains closed to the public for repairs. Following public backlash over a proposal cutting operating hours and programs at several Long Beach City libraries, the Long Beach City Council approved a revised budget increasing parking tickets, among other strategies, to address a $58.2 million structural general fund deficit. The revised budget also cuts Long Beach Fire Department's Fire Engine 14.
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an outdoor festival with 30 artists for 30 years of Stone's Throw. Mild High Club are headlining with special guest Kyle Mooney in Los Angeles this October. For more information on entering the giveaway, check out our Instagram at 22West Radio.

0: Have you ever wanted to perform live on stage? Well, your rockstar dreams can become a reality today. Hi, I'm Lily Pimentel, president of Cal State Long Beach's Musicians Club, and I'm here to say, join the Musicians Club at CSULB. Musicians Club is a performance ensemble group where peers get to meet up, arrange, and play their favorite songs. We hold meetings every Thursday from 7 to 10 p.m. in the Multimedia Center, Room 100. Come meet like-minded musicians and jam out together. You can find more info about the Musicians Club on Instagram at musiciansclub.csulb.
1: For 22S Radio News, this is Alexis DiMaria. The Long Beach Fire Department lifted the mandatory evacuation order placed on approximately 20 seaside homes in the Peninsula neighborhood. Powerful swell from Hurricane Marie enveloped the beach over the weekend, breached the seawall, and damaged parts of the almost century-old wooden boardwalk lining the beach. A section of boardwalk between 63rd and 68th Place remains closed to the public for repairs. Following public backlash over a proposal cutting operating hours and programs at several Long Beach City libraries, the Long Beach City Council approved a revised budget increasing parking tickets, among other strategies, to address a $58.2 million structural general fund deficit. The revised budget also cuts Long Beach Fire Department's fire engine 14.
2: You may not be interested in politics, but politics are definitely interested in you. Come make your voice heard at Long Beach State's Political Science Student Association. I'm Sunrisa Dar, president of CSULB's student-run organization, PSSA. At PSSA, we strive to provide Long Beach State students with an academic environment in which they feel comfortable to engage in respectful discourse about issues that affect the world around us. Students of all majors are welcome to join our weekly meetings, during which we have a small news segment and open floor discussions touching on how current events are affecting us personally, in our communities, nationally, and internationally. PSSA also provides the student body with opportunities to expand their awareness in the form of speakers, workshops, documentary screenings, field trips, and advocacy nights. Get involved with your community, gain awareness of current events, and come hang out with a diverse group of people at our upcoming Political Science Student Association meeting every Wednesday at 5 p.m. in the Social Sciences and Public Affairs Building, room number 105.
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The old writer couldn't write anymore because he had reached the end of words, the end of what can be done with words. And then, British we are, British we stay. How long can one hang on in Gibraltar with the tapestries where mustached riders with scimitars hunt tigers? The ivory balls, one inside the other, bare seam showing. The long tea room, mirrors on both sides, and the tired Fuchsian rubber plants. The shops selling English marmalade and Portnum and Mason's tea. Clinging to their rock like the rock apes, clinging always to less and less. In Tangier, parade bars closed.

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1: Hi, my name is Annette from SIPS Club, and I wanted to announce an exciting student-led art convention happening soon. The 4th Annual Scare Fair, hosted by the Society of Student Illustrators and Animators and Student Illustration Production Squad, will be October 13th and 14th. From 11 a.m. to 5 p.m. in the Walter Pyramid. Scare Fair is an annual Halloween-themed art fair with stickers, prints, various vendors, and more. This event is open to students, faculty, and the general public. For more information, follow their Instagram at scairfair.csulb.

I'm afraid we picked this up a little too early. Sit down. We recorded these regressions under pentothal and caffeine sodium benzene. First, there's always a touch of the infant life. But later on, present a more mature, expressional infant.

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1: For 22S Radio News, this is Alexis DeMaria. The Long Beach Fire Department lifted the mandatory evacuation order placed on approximately 20 seaside homes in the Peninsula neighborhood. Powerful swell from Hurricane Marie enveloped the beach over the weekend, breached the seawall, and damaged parts of the almost century-old wooden boardwalk lining the beach. A section of boardwalk between 63rd and 68th Place remains closed to the public for repairs. Following public backlash over a proposal cutting operating hours and programs at several Long Beach City libraries, the Long Beach City Council approved a revised budget increasing parking tickets, among other strategies, to address a $58.2 million structural general fund deficit. The revised budget also cuts Long Beach Fire Department's fire.
2: Not Alone at the Beach is hosting their Vicarious Trauma in Students and Educators Workshop from 5 to 6 p.m. October 27th on Zoom. 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For more information, follow Not Alone at the Beach on Instagram at @NATB_CSUOB.
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1: 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Do you know where you are? Because this is not KJazz. This is 22 West Radio.

0: Not Alone at the Beach is hosting their domestic violence workshop from 5 to 6 p.m. October 1st on Zoom. Presented by Laura's House, students can learn about the dynamics of unhealthy relationships and how to recognize the warning signs while also promoting resources that support healthy relationships. For more information, follow Not Alone at the Beach on Instagram at @NATB_CSULB.
1: For 22S Radio News, this is Alexis DeMaria. The Long Beach Fire Department lifted the mandatory evacuation order placed on approximately 20 seaside homes in the Peninsula neighborhood. Powerful swell from Hurricane Marie enveloped the beach over the weekend, breached the seawall, and damaged parts of the almost century-old wooden boardwalk lining the beach. A section of boardwalk between 63rd and 68th Place remains closed to the public for repairs. Following public backlash over a proposal cutting operating hours and programs at several Long Beach City libraries, the Long Beach City Council approved a revised budget increasing parking tickets, among other strategies, to address a $58.2 million structural general fund deficit. The revised budget also cuts Long Beach Fire Department's fire...
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1: For 22S Radio News, this is Alexis DeMaria. The Long Beach Fire Department lifted the mandatory evacuation order placed on approximately 20 seaside homes in the Peninsula neighborhood. Powerful swell from Hurricane Marie enveloped the beach over the weekend, breached the seawall, and damaged parts of the almost century-old wooden boardwalk lining the beach. A section of boardwalk between 63rd and 68th Place remains closed to the public for repairs. Following public backlash over a proposal cutting operating hours and programs at several Long Beach City libraries, the Long Beach City Council approved a revised budget increasing parking tickets, among other strategies, to address a $58.2 million structural general fund deficit. The revised budget also cuts Long Beach Fire Department's fire.
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0: KUS Radio News, this is Alexis DeMaria. The Long Beach Fire Department lifted the mandatory evacuation order placed on approximately 20 seaside homes in the Peninsula neighborhood. Powerful swell from Hurricane Marie enveloped the beach over the weekend, breached the seawall, and damaged parts of the almost century-old wooden boardwalk lining the beach. A section of boardwalk between 63rd and 68th Place remains closed to the public for repairs. Following public backlash over a proposal cutting operating hours and programs at several Long Beach City libraries, the Long Beach City Council approved a revised budget increasing parking tickets, among other strategies, to address a $58.2 million structural general fund deficit. The revised budget also cuts Long Beach Fire Department's fire...
1: 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An outdoor festival with 30 artists for 30 years of Stones Throw. Mild High Club are headlining with special guest Kyle Mooney in Los Angeles this October. 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

0: Have you ever wanted to perform live on stage? Well, your rockstar dreams can become a reality today. Hi, I'm Lily Pimentel, president of Cal State Long Beach's Musicians Club, and I'm here to say, join the Musicians Club at CSULB. Musicians Club is a performance ensemble group where peers get to meet up, arrange, and play their favorite songs. We hold meetings every Thursday from 7 to 10 p.m. in the Multimedia Center, Room 100. Come meet like-minded musicians and jam out together. You can find more info about the Musicians Club on Instagram at musiciansclub.csulb.
1: For 22West Radio News, this is Alexis DeMaria. The Long Beach Fire Department lifted the mandatory evacuation order placed on approximately 20 seaside homes in the Peninsula neighborhood. Powerful swell from Hurricane Marie enveloped the beach over the weekend, breached the seawall, and damaged parts of the almost century-old wooden boardwalk lining the beach. A section of boardwalk between 63rd and 68th Place remains closed to the public for repairs. Following public backlash over a proposal cutting operating hours and programs at several Long Beach City libraries, the Long Beach City Council approved a revised budget increasing parking tickets, among other strategies, to address a $58.2 million structural general fund deficit. The revised budget also cuts Long Beach Fire Department's fire.
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3: Hey, you! Do you know where you are? Because this is not KJazz. 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

0: not be interested in politics, but politics are definitely interested in you. Come make your voice heard at Long Beach State's Political Science Student Association. I'm Sunrisa Dar, president of CSULB's student-run organization, PSSA. At PSSA, we strive to provide Long Beach State students with an academic environment in which they feel comfortable to engage in respectful discourse about issues that affect the world around us. Students of all majors are welcome to join our weekly meetings, during which we have a small news segment and open floor discussions touching on how current events are affecting us personally, in our communities, nationally, and internationally. PSSA also provides the student body with opportunities to expand their awareness in the form of speakers, workshops, documentary screenings, field trips, and advocacy nights. Get involved with your community, gain awareness of current events, and come hang out with a diverse group of people at our upcoming Political Science Student Association meeting every Wednesday at 5 p.m. in the Social Sciences and Public Affairs Building, room number 105.
1: For 22S Radio News, this is Alexis DeMaria. The Long Beach Fire Department lifted the mandatory evacuation order placed on approximately 20 seaside homes in the Peninsula neighborhood. Powerful swell from Hurricane Marie enveloped the beach over the weekend, breached the seawall, and damaged parts of the almost century-old wooden boardwalk lining the beach. A section of boardwalk between 63rd and 68th Place remains closed to the public for repairs. Following public backlash over a proposal cutting operating hours and programs at several Long Beach City libraries, the Long Beach City Council approved a revised budget increasing parking tickets, among other strategies, to address a $58.2 million structural general fund deficit. The revised budget also cuts Long Beach Fire Department's fire...
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3: Hey, you. 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

0: For 22S Radio News, this is Alexis DeMaria. The Long Beach Fire Department lifted the mandatory evacuation order placed on approximately 20 seaside homes in the Peninsula neighborhood. Powerful swell from Hurricane Marie enveloped the beach over the weekend, breached the seawall, and damaged parts of the almost century-old wooden boardwalk lining the beach. A section of boardwalk between 63rd and 68th Place remains closed to the public for repairs. Following public backlash over a proposal cutting operating hours and programs at several Long Beach City libraries, the Long Beach City Council approved a revised budget increasing parking tickets, among other strategies, to address a $58.2 million structural general fund deficit. The revised budget also cuts Long Beach Fire Department's fire...
1: Hi, my name is Annette from SIPS Club, and I wanted to announce an exciting student-led art convention happening soon. The 4th Annual Scare Fair, hosted by the Society of Student Illustrators and Animators and Student Illustration Production Squad, will be October 13th and 14th from 11 a.m. to 5 p.m. in the Walter Pyramid. Scare Fair is an annual Halloween-themed art fair with stickers, prints, various vendors, and more. This event is open to students, faculty, and the general public. For more information, follow their Instagram at scairfair.csulb.
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1: For 22S Radio News, this is Alexis DeMaria. The Long Beach Fire Department lifted the mandatory evacuation order placed on approximately 20 seaside homes in the Peninsula neighborhood. Powerful swell from Hurricane Marie enveloped the beach over the weekend, breached the seawall, and damaged parts of the almost century-old wooden boardwalk lining the beach. A section of boardwalk between 63rd and 68th Place remains closed to the public for repairs. Following public backlash over a proposal cutting operating hours and programs at several Long Beach City libraries, the Long Beach City Council approved a revised budget increasing parking tickets, among other strategies, to address a $58.2 million structural general fund deficit. The revised budget also cuts Long Beach Fire Department's fire budget.
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0: Not Alone at the Beach is hosting their Vicarious Trauma in Students and Educators Workshop from 5 to 6 p.m. October 27th on Zoom. Presented by the Long Beach Trauma and Recovery Center, this workshop will help students and educators recognize signs of vicarious trauma, understand how it can show up in academic and professional settings, and learn strategies for managing emotional stress, establishing healthy boundaries, and practicing self-care while continuing to support others. For more information, follow Not Alone at the Beach on Instagram at @NATB_CSULB.
1: For 22 West Radio News, this is Alexis DeMaria. The Long Beach Fire Department lifted the mandatory evacuation order placed on approximately 20 seaside homes in the Peninsula neighborhood. Powerful swell from Hurricane Marie enveloped the beach over the weekend, breached the seawall, and damaged parts of the almost century-old wooden boardwalk lining the beach. A section of boardwalk between 63rd and 68th Place remains closed to the public for repairs. Following public backlash over a proposal cutting operating hours and programs at several Long Beach City libraries, the Long Beach City Council approved a revised budget increasing parking tickets, among other strategies, to address a $58.2 million structural general fund deficit. The revised budget also cuts Long Beach Fire Department's fire.
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3: Here

0: This is Alexis DeMaria. The Long Beach Fire Department lifted the mandatory evacuation order placed on approximately 20 seaside homes in the Peninsula neighborhood. Powerful swell from Hurricane Marie enveloped the beach over the weekend, breached the seawall, and damaged parts of the almost century-old wooden boardwalk lining the beach. A section of boardwalk between 63rd and 68th Place remains closed to the public for repairs. Following public backlash over a proposal cutting operating hours and programs at several Long Beach City libraries, the Long Beach City Council approved a revised budget increasing parking tickets, among other strategies, to address a $58.2 million structural general fund deficit. The revised budget also cuts Long Beach Fire Department's fire...
1: Not Alone at the Beach is hosting their domestic violence workshop from 5 to 6 p.m. October 1st on Zoom. Presented by Laura's House, students can learn about the dynamics of unhealthy relationships and how to recognize the warning signs while also promoting resources that support healthy relationships. For more information, follow Not Alone at the Beach on Instagram at NATB underscore CSULB.

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1: For 22S Radio News, this is Alexis DeMaria. The Long Beach Fire Department lifted the mandatory evacuation order placed on approximately 20 seaside homes in the Peninsula neighborhood. Powerful swell from Hurricane Marie enveloped the beach over the weekend, breached the seawall, and damaged parts of the almost century-old wooden boardwalk lining the beach. A section of boardwalk between 63rd and 68th Place remains closed to the public for repairs. Following public backlash over a proposal cutting operating hours and programs at several Long Beach City libraries, the Long Beach City Council approved a revised budget increasing parking tickets, among other strategies, to address a $58.2 million structural general fund deficit. The revised budget also cuts Long Beach Fire Department's fire.
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0: 22S Radio is partnering with the Laudrum to give away tickets for their Stone's Throw 30 Music Festival on October 18th, an outdoor festival with 30 artists for 30 years of Stone's Throw. Mild High Club are headlining with special guest Kyle Mooney in Los Angeles this October. For more information on entering the giveaway, check out our Instagram at 22S Radio.
1: For 22S Radio News, this is Alexis DeMaria. The Long Beach Fire Department lifted the mandatory evacuation order placed on approximately 20 seaside homes in the Peninsula neighborhood. Powerful swell from Hurricane Marie enveloped the beach over the weekend, breached the seawall, and damaged parts of the almost century-old wooden boardwalk lining the beach. A section of boardwalk between 63rd and 68th Place remains closed to the public for repairs. Following public backlash over a proposal cutting operating hours and programs at several Long Beach City libraries, the Long Beach City Council approved a revised budget increasing parking tickets, among other strategies, to address a $58.2 million structural general fund deficit. The revised budget also cuts Long Beach Fire Department's fire engine.
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0: This is Alexis DeMaria. The Long Beach Fire Department lifted the mandatory evacuation order placed on approximately 20 seaside homes in the Peninsula neighborhood. Powerful swell from Hurricane Marie enveloped the beach over the weekend, breached the seawall, and damaged parts of the almost century-old wooden boardwalk lining the beach. A section of boardwalk between 63rd and 68th Place remains closed to the public for repairs. Following public backlash over a proposal cutting operating hours and programs at several Long Beach City libraries, the Long Beach City Council approved a revised budget increasing parking tickets, among other strategies, to address a $58.2 million structural general fund deficit. The revised budget also cuts Long Beach Fire Department's fire engine.
1: Have you ever wanted to perform live on stage? Well, your rockstar dreams can become a reality today. Hi, I'm Lily Pimentel, president of Cal State Long Beach's Musicians Club, and I'm here to say, join the Musicians Club at CSULB. Musicians Club is a performance ensemble group where peers get to meet up, arrange, and play their favorite songs. We hold meetings every Thursday from 7 to 10 p.m. in the Multimedia Center, Room 100. Come meet like-minded musicians and jam out together. You can find more info about the Musicians Club on Instagram at musiciansclub.csulb.
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0: not be interested in politics, but politics are definitely interested in you. Come make your voice heard at Long Beach State's Political Science Student Association. I'm Sunrisa Dar, president of CSULB's student-run organization, PSSA. At PSSA, we strive to provide Long Beach State students with an academic environment in which they feel comfortable to engage in respectful discourse about issues that affect the world around us. Students of all majors are welcome to join our weekly meetings, during which we have a small news segment and open floor discussions touching on how current events are affecting us personally, in our communities, nationally, and internationally. PSSA also provides the student body with opportunities to expand their awareness in the form of speakers, workshops, documentary screenings, field trips, and advocacy nights. Get involved with your community, gain awareness of current events, and come hang out with a diverse group of people at our upcoming Political Science Student Association meeting every Wednesday at 5 p.m. in the Social Sciences and Public Affairs Building, room number 105.
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0: Hi, my name is Annette from SIPS Club, and I wanted to announce an exciting student-led art conventioning happening soon. The 4th Annual Scare Fair, hosted by the Society of Student Illustrators and Animators and Student Illustration Production Squad, will be October 13th and 14th from 11 a.m. to 5 p.m. in the Walter Pyramid. Scare Fair is an annual Halloween-themed art fair with stickers, prints, various vendors, and more. This event is open to students, faculty, and the general public. For more information, follow their Instagram at scairfair.csulb.
1: For 22S Radio News, this is Alexis DiMaria. The Long Beach Fire Department lifted the mandatory evacuation order placed on approximately 20 seaside homes in the Peninsula neighborhood. Powerful swell from Hurricane Marie enveloped the beach over the weekend, breached the seawall, and damaged parts of the almost century-old wooden boardwalk lining the beach. A section of boardwalk between 63rd and 68th Place remains closed to the public for repairs. Following public backlash over a proposal cutting operating hours and programs at several Long Beach City libraries, the Long Beach City Council approved a revised budget increasing parking tickets, among other strategies, to address a $58.2 million structural general fund deficit. The revised budget also cuts Long Beach Fire Department's fire...
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3: I got a condo in Manhattan. Baby girl, what's happening? You and your Tim's invited. So go on and get to clapping. Go pop a phone plan. Pop a phone me. Turn around and drop a phone plan. Drop a phone me. I'll rent a beach out

0: ass. 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That's what I like. Lucky for you, that's what I like. That's what I like. Sex by the fire at night. Silk sheets and diamonds, all white. Lucky for you, that's what I like. That's what I like. Lucky for you, that's what I like. That's what I like. I'm talking trips to Puerto Rico. Say the word and we go. You can be my freaka. Girl, I'll be a freako, mamacita. I would never make a promise that I can't keep. I promise that your smile ain't gonna never leave. Shopping sprees in Paris. Everything 24 carats. 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Now tell me who's the fairest. 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

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Lucky for you, that's what I like. That's what I like. Sex by the fire at night. Silk sheets and diamonds, all white. Lucky for you, that's what I like. That's what I like. Lucky for you, that's what I like.

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I'm losing my self-control. Yeah, you're starting to trickle back in. But I don't wanna fall down the rabbit hole.

0: Not Alone at the Beach is hosting their Vicarious Trauma in Students and Educators Workshop from 5 to 6 p.m. October 27th on Zoom. 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

0: Not Alone at the Beach is hosting their domestic violence workshop from 5 to 6 p.m. October 1st on Zoom. 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
1: For 22 West Radio News, this is Alexis DeMaria. The Long Beach Fire Department lifted the mandatory evacuation order placed on approximately 20 seaside homes in the Peninsula neighborhood. Powerful swell from Hurricane Marie enveloped the beach over the weekend, breached the seawall, and damaged parts of the almost century-old wooden boardwalk lining the beach. A section of boardwalk between 63rd and 68th Place remains closed to the public for repairs. Following public backlash over a proposal cutting operating hours and programs at several Long Beach City libraries, the Long Beach City Council approved a revised budget, increasing parking tickets, among other strategies, to address a $58.2 million structural general fund deficit. The revised budget also cuts Long Beach Fire Department's fire...
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the winner. I took my date to the Hilton for Medina and some dinner. We had a few drinks, I'm thinking soon what I'd be getting. Instead, she started talking about

0: 22S Radio is partnering with The Laudrum to give away tickets for their Stone's Throw 30 Music Festival on October 18th. An outdoor festival with 30 artists for 30 years of Stone's Throw. Mild High Club are headlining with special guest Kyle Mooney in Los Angeles this October. For more information on entering the giveaway, check out our Instagram at 22West Radio.
1: For 22West Radio News, this is Alexis DiMaria. The Long Beach Fire Department lifted the mandatory evacuation order placed on approximately 20 seaside homes in the Peninsula neighborhood. Powerful swell from Hurricane Marie enveloped the beach over the weekend, breached the seawall, and damaged parts of the almost century-old wooden boardwalk lining the beach. A section of boardwalk between 63rd and 68th Place remains closed to the public for repairs. Following public backlash over a proposal cutting operating hours and programs at several Long Beach City libraries, the Long Beach City Council approved a revised budget increasing parking tickets, among other strategies, to address a $58.2 million structural general fund deficit. The revised budget also cuts Long Beach Fire Department's fire...
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0: Have you ever wanted to perform live on stage? Well, your rockstar dreams can become a reality today. Hi, I'm Lily Pimentel, president of Cal State Long Beach's Musicians Club, and I'm here to say, join the Musicians Club at CSULB. Musicians Club is a performance ensemble group where peers get to meet up, arrange, and play their favorite songs. We hold meetings every Thursday from 7 to 10 p.m. in the Multimedia Center, Room 100. 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You can find more info about the Musicians Club on Instagram at musiciansclub.csulb.
1: For 22S Radio News, this is Alexis DiMaria. The Long Beach Fire Department lifted the mandatory evacuation order placed on approximately 20 seaside homes in the Peninsula neighborhood. Powerful swell from Hurricane Marie enveloped the beach over the weekend, breached the seawall, and damaged parts of the almost century-old wooden boardwalk lining the beach. A section of boardwalk between 63rd and 68th Place remains closed to the public for repairs. Following public backlash over a proposal cutting operating hours and programs at several Long Beach City libraries, the Long Beach City Council approved a revised budget increasing parking tickets, among other strategies, to address a $58.2 million structural general fund deficit. The revised budget also cuts Long Beach Fire Department's...
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1: For 22S Radio News, this is Alexis DeMaria. The Long Beach Fire Department lifted the mandatory evacuation order placed on approximately 20 seaside homes in the Peninsula neighborhood. Powerful swell from Hurricane Marie enveloped the beach over the weekend, breached the seawall, and damaged parts of the almost century-old wooden boardwalk lining the beach. A section of boardwalk between 63rd and 68th Place remains closed to the public for repairs. Following public backlash over a proposal cutting operating hours and programs at several Long Beach City libraries, the Long Beach City Council approved a revised budget increasing parking tickets, among other strategies, to address a $58.2 million structural general fund deficit. The revised budget also cuts Long Beach Fire Department's fire...
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3: Change? I guess change is good for any of us. Whatever it takes for any of y'all to get up out the hood, I'm with you. I ain't mad at you. Got nothing but love for you. Do your thing, boy.

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1: Nautilone at the Beach is hosting their Vicarious Trauma in Students and Educators Workshop from 5 to 6 p.m. October 27th on Zoom. 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
2: For 22 West Radio News, this is Alexis DeMaria. The Long Beach Fire Department lifted the mandatory evacuation order placed on approximately 20 seaside homes in the Peninsula neighborhood. Powerful swell from Hurricane Marie enveloped the beach over the weekend, breached the seawall, and damaged parts of the almost century-old wooden boardwalk lining the beach. A section of boardwalk between 63rd and 68th Place remains closed to the public for repairs. Following public backlash over a proposal cutting operating hours and programs at several Long Beach City libraries, the Long Beach City Council approved a revised budget increasing parking tickets, among other strategies, to address a $58.2 million structural general fund deficit. The revised budget also cuts Long Beach Fire Department's Fire Engine 14 out of the call.
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0: 22S Radio is partnering with The Laudrum to give away tickets for their Stone's Throw 30 Music Festival on October 18th, an outdoor festival with 30 artists for 30 years of Stone's Throw. Mild High Club are headlining with special guest Kyle Mooney in Los Angeles this October. For more information on entering the giveaway, check out our Instagram at 22S Radio.
1: For 22S Radio News, this is Alexis DiMaria. The Long Beach Fire Department lifted the mandatory evacuation order placed on approximately 20 seaside homes in the Peninsula neighborhood. Powerful swell from Hurricane Marie enveloped the beach over the weekend, breached the seawall, and damaged parts of the almost century-old wooden boardwalk lining the beach. A section of boardwalk between 63rd and 68th Place remains closed to the public for repairs. Following public backlash over a proposal cutting operating hours and programs at several Long Beach City libraries, the Long Beach City Council approved a revised budget increasing parking tickets, among other strategies, to address a $58.2 million structural general fund deficit. The revised budget also cuts Long Beach Fire Department's fire...
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0: Have you ever wanted to perform live on stage? Well, your rockstar dreams can become a reality today. Hi, I'm Lily Pimentel, president of Cal State Long Beach's Musicians Club, and I'm here to say, join the Musicians Club at CSULB. Musicians Club is a performance ensemble group where peers get to meet up, arrange, and play their favorite songs. We hold meetings every Thursday from 7 to 10 p.m. in the Multimedia Center, Room 100. Come meet like-minded musicians and jam out together. You can find more info about the Musicians Club on Instagram at musiciansclub.csulb.
1: For 22 West Radio News, this is Alexis DeMaria. The Long Beach Fire Department lifted the mandatory evacuation order placed on approximately 20 seaside homes in the Peninsula neighborhood. Powerful swell from Hurricane Marie enveloped the beach over the weekend, breached the seawall, and damaged parts of the almost century-old wooden boardwalk lining the beach. A section of boardwalk between 63rd and 68th Place remains closed to the public for repairs. Following public backlash over a proposal cutting operating hours and programs at several Long Beach City libraries, the Long Beach City Council approved a revised budget increasing parking tickets, among other strategies, to address a $58.2 million structural general fund deficit. The revised budget also cuts Long Beach Fire Department's fire...
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0: not be interested in politics, but politics are definitely interested in you. Come make your voice heard at Long Beach State's Political Science Student Association. I'm Sunrisa Dar, president of CSULB's student-run organization, PSSA. At PSSA, we strive to provide Long Beach State students with an academic environment in which they feel comfortable to engage in respectful discourse about issues that affect the world around us. Students of all majors are welcome to join our weekly meetings, during which we have a small news segment and open floor discussions touching on how current events are affecting us personally, in our communities, nationally, and internationally. PSSA also provides the student body with opportunities to expand their awareness in the form of speakers, workshops, documentary screenings, field trips, and advocacy nights. Get involved with your community, gain awareness of current events, and come hang out with a diverse group of people at our upcoming Political Science Student Association meeting every Wednesday at 5 p.m. in the Social Sciences and Public Affairs Building, room number 105.
1: For 22S Radio News, this is Alexis DeMaria. The Long Beach Fire Department lifted the mandatory evacuation order placed on approximately 20 seaside homes in the Peninsula neighborhood. Powerful swell from Hurricane Marie enveloped the beach over the weekend, breached the seawall, and damaged parts of the almost century-old wooden boardwalk lining the beach. A section of boardwalk between 63rd and 68th Place remains closed to the public for repairs. Following public backlash over a proposal cutting operating hours and programs at several Long Beach City libraries, the Long Beach City Council approved a revised budget increasing parking tickets, among other strategies, to address a $58.2 million structural general fund deficit. The revised budget also cuts Long Beach Fire Department's fire...
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0: Hi, my name is Annette from SIPS Club, and I wanted to announce an exciting student-led art conventioning happening soon. The 4th Annual Scare Fair, hosted by the Society of Student Illustrators and Animators and Student Illustration Production Squad, will be October 13th and 14th from 11 a.m. to 5 p.m. in the Walter Pyramid. Scare Fair is an annual Halloween-themed art fair with stickers, prints, various vendors, and more. This event is open to students, faculty, and the general public. For more information, follow their Instagram at scairfair.csulb.
1: For 22S Radio News, this is Alexis DiMaria. The Long Beach Fire Department lifted the mandatory evacuation order placed on approximately 20 seaside homes in the Peninsula neighborhood. Powerful swell from Hurricane Marie enveloped the beach over the weekend, breached the seawall, and damaged parts of the almost century-old wooden boardwalk lining the beach. A section of boardwalk between 63rd and 68th Place remains closed to the public for repairs. Following public backlash over a proposal cutting operating hours and programs at several Long Beach City libraries, the Long Beach City Council approved a revised budget increasing parking tickets, among other strategies, to address a $58.2 million structural general fund deficit. The revised budget also cuts Long Beach Fire Department's fire...
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1: For 22S Radio News, this is Alexis DeMaria. The Long Beach Fire Department lifted the mandatory evacuation order placed on approximately 20 seaside homes in the Peninsula neighborhood. Powerful swell from Hurricane Marie enveloped the beach over the weekend, breached the seawall, and damaged parts of the almost century-old wooden boardwalk lining the beach. A section of boardwalk between 63rd and 68th Place remains closed to the public for repairs. Following public backlash over a proposal cutting operating hours and programs at several Long Beach City libraries, the Long Beach City Council approved a revised budget increasing parking tickets, among other strategies, to address a $58.2 million structural general fund deficit. The revised budget also cuts Long Beach Fire Department's fire.
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0: Not Alone at the Beach is hosting their Vicarious Trauma in Students and Educators Workshop from 5 to 6 p.m. October 27th on Zoom. Presented by the Long Beach Trauma and Recovery Center, this workshop will help students and educators recognize signs of vicarious trauma, understand how it can show up in academic and professional settings, and learn strategies for managing emotional stress, establishing healthy boundaries, and practicing self-care while continuing to support others. For more information, follow Not Alone at the Beach on Instagram at @NATB_CSULB.
1: For 22 West Radio News, this is Alexis DeMaria. The Long Beach Fire Department lifted the mandatory evacuation order placed on approximately 20 seaside homes in the Peninsula neighborhood. Powerful swell from Hurricane Marie enveloped the beach over the weekend, breached the seawall, and damaged parts of the almost century-old wooden boardwalk lining the beach. A section of boardwalk between 63rd and 68th Place remains closed to the public for repairs. Following public backlash over a proposal cutting operating hours and programs at several Long Beach City libraries, the Long Beach City Council approved a revised budget increasing parking tickets, among other strategies, to address a $58.2 million structural general fund deficit. The revised budget also cuts Long Beach Fire Department's fire engine.
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0: Not Alone at the Beach is hosting their domestic violence workshop from 5 to 6 p.m. October 1st on Zoom. Presented by Laura's House, students can learn about the dynamics of unhealthy relationships and how to recognize the warning signs while also promoting resources that support healthy relationships. For more information, follow Not Alone at the Beach on Instagram at @NATB_CSULB.
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0: 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Mild High Club are headlining with special guest Kyle Mooney in Los Angeles this October. For more information on entering the giveaway, check out our Instagram at 22S Radio.
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2: Hey, you. Do you know where you are? Because this is not KJazz. This is 22 West Radio.

not be interested in politics, but politics are definitely interested in you. Come make your voice heard at Long Beach State's Political Science Student Association. I'm Sunrisa Dar, president of CSULB's student-run organization, PSSA. At PSSA, we strive to provide Long Beach State students with an academic environment in which they feel comfortable to engage in respectful discourse about issues that affect the world around us. Students of all majors are welcome to join our weekly meetings, during which we have a small news segment and open floor discussions touching on how current events are affecting us personally, in our communities, nationally, and internationally. PSSA also provides the student body with opportunities to expand their awareness in the form of speakers, workshops, documentary screenings, field trips, and advocacy nights. Get involved with your community, gain awareness of current events, and come hang out with a diverse group of people at our upcoming Political Science Student Association meeting every Wednesday at 5 p.m. in the Social Sciences and Public Affairs Building, room number 105.

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3: 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Do you know where you are? Because this is not K-Jazz. 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

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Ah, por que estou tão sozinho?

0: Hi, my name is Annette from SIPS Club, and I wanted to announce an exciting student-led art convention happening soon. 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

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See you there. Yeah.

0: Not Alone at the Beach is hosting their Vicarious Trauma in Students and Educators Workshop from 5 to 6 p.m. October 27th on Zoom. 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

0: Not Alone at the Beach is hosting their domestic violence workshop from 5 to 6 p.m. October 1st on Zoom. 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For more information, follow Not Alone at the Beach on Instagram at @NATB_CSULB.
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